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0: 94 minutes. 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River and iHeart. Ilya this morning, two songs away from one of the biggest songs from Michael Jackson's Off the Wall album. This next bloke might be onto something.
1: I mean, the most fun we have is when we do these things, the webcast things that we used to do and we still do sometimes, which are just, it's this mad situation where you know thousands of people are watching and you know, and they're talking about what you're doing. You can see it on one screen and you're seeing what you're doing on the other. And with this, you know, you like a pirate TV thing, and that's really, you get massive buzz out of that. And also you have that other thing where we play all these new songs and they're immediately up on YouTube, recorded on people's phones and things, and have this sort of like an honesty about our relationship we have with the fans.
0: 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When you

0: 94 minutes non-stop music done and dusted, and 94 minutes closer to this, the River Secret Sound. Hinksy, $13,450 waiting for you just after 5. Earlier this morning, now Marnie and Campo are talking about things off limits. Marnie was not happy. Someone's been using her ensuite.
1: Daz is on the line. What's off limits, Darren?
2: Mate, I've got a dirt squirter in my shed. Every time people come over, they always have a few beers and look at it. And when they get on it, get out the back, it always costs money.
1: Oh, a dirt squirter.
3: That's it. A dirt bike, yeah.
1: A dirt bike.
3: Yeah. Okay. Yeah. No, mate, exactly. Get off it. You say, Darren, that's not yours. No, and if you don't want to pay for it, and that's exactly right. They damage it and then you're left fixing it up. Get off it. No. I'm with Darren.
0: Go, Marnie. Next 15. 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

0: wasn't it?
1: If you're in traffic now, you're going to love this. The most stressful city for driving has just been named. And another international for the Tillys has been booked for later this year. Heading straight to the River Newsroom. Next 15 minutes, the Maroon 5 song you're guaranteed to hear. And one of their concerts, the big 80s song that gave us that Coke ad. We'll get to a birthday.
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3: River 949 Traffic.
4: In Annerley, got a crash for Ipswich Road inbound at Venner Road. Also got a breakdown for Macrovac and Pullabar Road westbound at Logan Road through Upper Macrovac. Also got a fire for Kingston Road at Moco Road in Logan Lee. A breakdown Pacific Motorway inbound at McGregor Street through Upper Macrovac as well. And Queen Street slows up a little bit before you run through Goodner. Same for the Mount Lindsay Highway, Boronia Heights. 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If you spot anything on the roads, give us a call on 38 131 949. Glenall Grove, another check in an hour on River 949.
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6: Hi, I'm Phoebe Humphrey. The construction sector is calling for more detail on the Coalition's migration policy. The plan includes slashing graduate, bridging and student visas to achieve a net overseas migration of 100,000 for 2 years. Master Builders CEO Danita Warne telling the ABC she has reservations about cuts to temporary visa holders.
7: We know that we utilise those in the industry for semi-skilled, unskilled work, and the jury is still out when it comes to determining the impact that the decisions announced yesterday will have.
6: A Queensland dad has been charged with killing his three-month-old son. The baby boy died in Ipswich yesterday after he was brought into hospital last Thursday. A 28-year-old man will face court in Brisbane today. If you or someone you know needs support, contact 1-800-RESPECT. A major ruling when it comes to the Mount Pleasant mine expansion, with the High Court siding with a local residents group, agreeing the project's planning approval needed to take into account climate change effects. It's expected to have national implications for the way project approvals take emissions into account. The US will spend billions of dollars on new shipyards for AUKUS submarines. The subs will be built at a facility in Baltimore. And Sydney has been named Australia's most stressful city for drivers. A new global study by Compare the Market has found the city topped Australia's list, while Adelaide came in second, Melbourne in third. Dublin was named the world's most stressful city to drive in.
5: Elders Real Estate Ipswich. Residential sales and property management. There's an Elders for that. River 949, your sport now.
6: In sport, another international friendly for the Matildas has been scheduled for later this year. The Tillies will play their second game against Colombia on December 2 in Geelong. The first match is in Canberra 4 days earlier. And Kalyn Ponga's free to play for the Kiwis in the upcoming Rugby League World Cup. The Knight skipper taking an early guilty plea over a high shot on Roosters lock Victor Radley in Sunday's grand final to avoid suspension. New Zealand coach Stacey Jones confident they have the squad to go all the way.
8: Really happy with what we got, the balance of the squad, the new guys coming in.
6: That's the latest news and sport.

0: Onto the squad, the new guys coming in.
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4: River 949, weather.

Tomorrow, partly cloudy. Thursday, 26. Warming up for Friday. Partly cloudy again, 29. Could see a shower or two Saturday. And possibly a storm by Sunday. Radar back on track. WorldCamp 26, Summer Home. And Silkstone, 28 degrees. Two songs away from a guy that used to record himself doing songs at 24-hour gyms. Because he liked the acoustics. Maroon 5, River.

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1: 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Get it to me straight away. My number 38131949. Ilya this morning. Now, Boyz II Men decided to hit the road again and they decided they needed someone to go along, so they sang out to this lady.
2: It's tough sometimes. My lupus loves my heart, the irony of that, and my blood. And so sometimes I get a little crunchy, you know, but I'm doing so much better. I can go on tour now. I can't do a 2-hour tour yet, but I'm building up. So that's the greatest thing about going on tour with Boyz II Men in audition.
3: Yeah.
2: That my body, I'm not overworking my body. So it's a great, great, wonderful opportunity.
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Good news for Tilly's fans. Another international has been locked in for the end of the year. Details on the way. And the construction sector has weighed in on the immigration debate. Details in the River Midday Update. So why are we playing this bloke?

0: I'll tell you shortly. It's Rivers, 10 from then. Won't deny I'm a street
1: fighter. But only one of which will be crowned the world champion of street fighting!
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7: Got a breakdown to look out for you. Run through Rochedale for the Gateway northbound around Miles Flooding Road, and also debris through Pimpamar for the M1 southbound at exit 49. Crash in Mount Gravatt, Logan Road around Shire Road, and also for you run through Tanimura, crash for the M1 northbound near the Logan motorway. Still got delays for the Valency Highway, Baronia Heights, Queen Street northbound through Goodner as well. The first ever Kia Seltos hybrid arrives soon, mixing hybrid efficiency with a brand new sculpted style inside and out. 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If you spot anything on the roads, give us a call on 38131949. Glenall Grove, another check in an hour on River 949.
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1: Hey there, I'm Brooke Seychelle. Angus Taylor says aged care workers won't be impacted by the Coalition's migration cuts less than 24 hours after saying some would be. It follows concerns that cuts to temporary visa numbers would affect sectors like aged care and construction. But the opposition leader says the policy would include an additional 100,000 skilled visas.
2: We've created transition arrangements and exemption for health and aged care workers as part of the plan, and this is important. We need to get the people who we need to fill the skill gaps we have in this country.
1: Meantime, the federal government gave Anthropic an early look at its data centre rules. The Nine Papers reports the AI giant was given a draft of the Albanese government's guidelines, but Anthropic says it did not have any influence on final data centre expectations. The Commonwealth plans to make the guidelines mandatory under new AI legislation next year. To the Hunter Valley, where the High Court has ruled in favour of a local residents group in the Mount Pleasant mine expansion case. The major ruling sees the High Court agree that project planning approval needed to take into account the effects of climate change. It's expected to change the way project approvals factor in emissions. And the world's friendliest city is right here on Aussie shores. A new study from international publisher Condé Nast has crowned Melbourne as the friendliest in the world, describing Melbournians as happy people who connect with visitors. Perth also making the top 10, coming in at 6th.
3: Test drive the Hyundai Tucson Hybrid from $44,990 at Llewellyn Hyundai Ipswich.
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1: In sport, the Kangaroos are preparing to enter camp ahead of next week's World Cup opener against New Zealand, with Dolphin star Jack Bostock to pair up with Tom Trbojevic on the wing. Coach Kevin Walters says it's what they were selected for, adding he's happy with what Jack brings to the side. And in the AFL, the last remaining original giant has put pen to paper. West Aussie veteran Stephen Cannealo agreeing to a one-year deal with GWS. That's the latest in news and sport.
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6: Your Wednesday looking partly cloudy. No sign of any showers on the radar. We head for 30 today. Might see a shower or two possibly later on. Down to 11 Thursday, 26. Warming up Friday, partly cloudy, 29. Could see a couple of showers for the weekend, about 3 or 4 mils. 31 Saturday, then 33. Could see storms forecast Sunday. Fernvale and Raceview, 29. Withcott, 24.
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6: Hello there, it's Ilya. So what do you do when you're recording your first single and one of the biggest bands on the planet is doing their thing right next door?
8: Here's the funny story. We're down in Miami making a record and the song I Need a Love. And at the same time, the Eagles are making Hotel California. So I would come out of my studio and I'd walk by their studio and I'd hear Life in the Fast Lane and I'd go, oh, fuck. I'm not even in the game. I would just walk in and look at the band and go, we suck.
6: John Mellencamp, 75 today. So why not celebrate with 10 famous Johns? John McVie, Fleetwood Mac fame on the way. Farnsey, 10 famous Johns. Rivers, 10 from them.

10. 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John McVie. Fleetwood Mac, River 949's 10 from then. All thanks to John Mellencamp blowing out the birthday candles today, 75 years young. Ilya this afternoon. This next bloke's used to serious interviews.

0: No, actually, I'm going to change the name to Farnsby.
1: Oh, Farnsby. Yeah,
0: or Wispy. I'm not quite sure. It just all depends on what mood I'm in.
1: Oh, backstage with Farnsby. That sounds great.
2: 10 famous Wispies. I don't think that quite has a ring to it. Farnsby, River.

0: John Fogarty, 10 famous Johns. River 9.9's 10 from then. Thanks to John Mellencamp, unwrapping the presents today, 75 years young. G'day there, it's Ilya. Time to get a bit philosophical with this next bloke.
1: That's what happens as a writer. You write something and go, I bet this isn't any good, but your tastes catch up to it. So now I'm going, I know it's a very complex, kind of twisted thought, but why does my liking my idea have to stop me from writing the idea?
0: John's on the way. From John Mayer to Johnny Diesel. It's Rivers, 10 from then.
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0: There's a bloke who could fall into two categories, 10 famous Marks, or in this case, 10 famous Johns, Johnny Diesel. River 949's 10 from then, thanks to John Mellencamp, blowing the birthday candles 75 years young. Ilya this afternoon. Now, most people love the beach for the sun and the surf and maybe tanning, not this next band.
1: And we were sitting on a beach, we made a pact with each other. We all decided that we would not stop until we made it.
0: We'll wrap this up shortly with one of the famous Beatles and John Cicada, Rivers, 10 from then.

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3: 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I've been there and walked the streets of Ipswich after your floods. It'll destroy the fabric of communities and that real resilience after a disaster. 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
0: Marnie and Campo, keeping it real since 2015. 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

0: 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River 9.9 is your live and local radio station. Heading straight to the River Newsroom, the world's friendliest city has just been announced, and Ipswich and Somerset ratepayers could be paying more to rebuild after natural disasters. Hinksy, standing by in the next 15 minutes, that cracking new song from Bruno Mars. We'll get to a birthday and one of the big songs from Alanis' Jagged Little Pill.
1: 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And this week on River 949, Marnie and Campo are bringing the heat with Hot, Hot, Not.
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5: Good afternoon. Reports of a crash eastbound now through Darra on Ipswich Motorway. Take care through there. Looks good end to end on Logan Motorway. No complaints for the Western Freeway or Centenary Highway heading up towards the Jindalee Bridge. A nice run through Flinders View and around Willowbank on the Cunningham Highway. It's clear between Ipswich and Toowoomba on the Warrego, and no holdups on the Toowoomba Connection Road or the bypass at this time. 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If you do see anything on the roads, give us Sabell 38131949. It's Wal Karaka with another update next hour on River 949.
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7: Hey there, I'm Brooke Seychelle. There's concerns the Coalition's migration policy would hurt the aged care and construction sectors. The opposition would reduce net overseas migration to 100,000 in the first 2 years of government. Master Builders CEO Danita Wan telling the ABC temporary visa holders help the construction industry.
8: We've got a significant shortage at the moment, around about 140,000 short. Most of that 140,000 is skilled migration.
7: Meantime, One Nation says its migration policies could slow rent increases, saving the average tenant around $54 a week. The party says that sending net migration into negative territory for 3 years would ease pressure on housing and essential services. A leading voluntary-assisted dying advocate is calling for barriers to restrict VAD to be scrapped. Andrew Denton, founder of Go Gentle Australia, says a ban on telehealth services for voluntary-assisted dying is stopping people in regional areas from accessing the service. Mr. Denton has told the National Press Club the restrictions are now redundant.
9: This ban creates a postcode lottery, disproportionately impacting terminally ill people in rural and remote Australia who cannot manage the travel required for multiple VAG consultations.
7: And Outback Queensland Festival, the Big Red Bash, will hold its final hurrah next year, with organisers saying they're wrapping up after 13 years. The Birdsville event has been a major tourism draw card. However, the festival has been hampered by rising operational costs and weather events.
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7: In sport, Jordan Ridley is leaving the hangar. Geelong and Essendon reaching a deal for the defender, which will see him head to the Cats in exchange for the Dons' Jack Bowes. The Bombers also picking up a 2027 first rounder and a 2028 second rounder, while the Cats get pick 60 and a 2028 fourth rounder. And Roosters winger Daniel Tupou has announced his retirement from the NRL. The 35-year-old hanging up the boots as a 300-game one-club player. That's the latest in news and sport.
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6: River 949, weather.
14: Partly cloudy with the chance of a shower or two around today. Tomorrow, partly cloudy with 26 degrees. Friday, mostly sunny and 29 degrees with the best music variety after fresh Bruno Mars. Going to get you an Aussie music legend who's celebrating a big birthday today. River 949.

0: 49 on My Soul, Latinxy and the best music variety today. Brian Mannix from Uncanny X-Men celebrating his 65th birthday. I wonder if people are going to play some practical jokes on him.
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9: River 949 traffic.
10: Good afternoon. Reports of a crash eastbound now through Darra on Ipswich Motorway. Take care through there. Looks good end to end on Logan Motorway. No complaints for the Western Freeway or Centenary Highway heading up towards the Jindalee Bridge. A nice run through Flinders View and around Willowbank on the Cunningham Highway. It's clear between Ipswich and Toowoomba on the Warrego, and no hold-ups on the Toowoomba Connection Road or the bypass at this time. 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

0: the local drive home at River 949 with Hinksy. It's where you get the best music variety this afternoon. The Big Red Bash looks like it's no longer. More details of the news on the way. Then the live band, who are very good at being live, because they're coming back to play live next year. That's a bit of a clue here at River 949.
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0: River 949 traffic.
11: Good afternoon. Slowing now westbound through Oxley on Ipswich Motorway and southbound through Fig Tree Pocket on Centenary Highway. The Western Freeway is doing okay, as is Logan Motorway and the Cunningham Highway through Perga. If you're travelling through the Lockyer Valley on the Warrego, it looks good east or westbound. No delays on the Toowoomba Connection Road or the bypass. You wouldn't operate a chainsaw blindfolded, so why dig without searching before you dig first? If you don't, you're digging blind. 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And if you see anything on the roads, let us know. 3813 1949. It's Wal Karaka. There's another update next hour on River 949.

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1: Hey there, I'm Brooke Seychelle. The acting PM says investigations are underway following the death of an Australian soldier during a training exercise in the Northern Territory this week. Richard Marles says the investigation will take some time, but no stone will be left unturned.
2: We will obviously see the Northern Territory coroner undertake work here as well, as we will Comcare, and land capability will also go through an investigation.
1: Meantime, the Coalition has slammed the High Court's ruling blocking an expansion of the Mount Pleasant coal mine in the Hunter Valley. In a joint statement, Angus Taylor and Matt Canavan have called the ruling absurd, saying jobs and investment in regional Australia would take a hit. Andrew Denton has called Australia's voluntary assisted dying restrictions redundant. The founder of Go Gentle Australia says the current measures are too restrictive, particularly for patients in regional areas. He's told the National Press Club he hopes these measures will be scrapped.
3: 10 years from now, I hope to describe a country where VAD is no longer stigmatised, where it is explicitly recognised at the federal level, including in aged care, as a legitimate part of end-of-life care.
1: And tourists wanting to visit Victoria's 12 Apostles will soon have to cough up an entry fee and book ahead to see the iconic landmark. Bookings will be required from October 16 when the new visitor centre officially opens, while the entry fee will begin from April. The exact amount visitors will be charged hasn't yet been announced.
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1: In sport, Danny Daly has ruled himself out of the running to become Brisbane's next coach. The Lions football manager won't pursue the vacancy left by Triple Premiership mentor Chris Fagan. Senior assistant Cam Bruce is the front runner for the top job. And in the NRL, South Sydney have locked in the future of Brandon Smith, the forward signing an extension with the Bunnies, keeping him at the club until the end of the 2028 season. Utility Talis Duncan will also remain at Redfern for another 3 seasons until the end of 2030. That's the latest in news and sport.
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6: Possibly a shower or two around 4 this afternoon. We'll keep you updated on that. Partly cloudy tomorrow on 26. Friday, partly cloudy and 29 degrees. Now, I was talking about that live band. We're going to be playing live next year. Well, it's this band, live at River 949.

Tina Turner, River 949, the best music variety while you're working today. You need a holiday. It's that time of year when you're kind of like, oh, Christmas is just too far away for a holiday. And people just annoy you every day, don't they? We'll get ready for River 949's 5K holiday away. It all starts next week. Thanks to No Spark Electrical. We'll keep you updated with all the details here at River 949.

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11: Good afternoon. Getting some delays with a crash reported Redbank Plains Road, Redbank Plains outside the Town Square shops. It's slow with the works ongoing Moggill Road, Moggill. Ipswich Motorway is doing okay around Oxley. It is slowing on the Western Freeway now, Mount Cutha through Thick Tree Pocket. Doing well on Logan Motorway end to end. It's a good run through Perga on the Cunningham Highway. No holdups on the Warrego between Ipswich and Toowoomba. 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It's Wal Karaka. There's another update next hour on River 949.
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0: Live and local drive home at Ribbon on Full Nine with Hinksy. We know so many great concerts are coming to South East Queensland over the next 12 months, and it's about that time of year where we start to hear about more and more that are coming. Obviously, we know Robbie Williams is going to be here, Guns N' Roses, Bruno Mars, and the concert tickets aren't cheap. 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Free to join, takes about 5 minutes, have your say in our music, and you could be at all of those shows on us. Paul Simon soon. Memphis, Tennessee. Oh, the misery. And Imagine Dragons. Everybody wants to be
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0: you get the best music variety while you're working at Riverdome for 9 Hinksy this afternoon. Looks like some storm action around Esk at the moment. We'll check in and find out more with the news in just a moment. Then the afternoon with Big Audio Dynamite 2. And before Bon Jovi, the former boy band member who's going to be performing not once but twice in two very different shows in Brisbane later this year. Riverdome for 9.
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4: 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I've been there and walked the streets of Ipswich after your flood. It'll destroy the fabric of communities and that real resilience after a disaster. 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
7: Traffic on the Western Freeway is under speed through Indooroopilly around Moggill Road and Centenary Highway. That is under speed northbound through Jindalee towards the bridge. A little bit of build-up southbound at Springfield Lakes Boulevard. And traffic for Ipswich Motorway westbound as you're approaching Oxley Road, Blunder Road is slowing. It's also quite heavy merging with Logan Motorway traffic as you come through Gales. Final days. 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It's Carol Park. Another update soon on River 949.
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9: Hey there, I'm Brooke Seychelle. The Defence Force has paused the use of the troop carrier involved in the crash that killed an Australian Army corporal south of Darwin. 28-year-old Brendan Hannam died when the vehicle rolled during a training exercise on Monday. Army Chief Lieutenant General Susan Coyle says the vehicle involved was a Supercat troop carrying vehicle.
10: We've paused operational use of that vehicle until the investigation has commenced to understand what, if anything, may be impacted. The vehicle is used in the 1st Brigade and it's also used in our Special Forces units.
9: A young police officer killed in a car crash in Sydney has been posthumously awarded the National Police Service Medal. A funeral for Mia Leigh was held today, where it was announced she would receive the award. The 20-year-old was killed when her police vehicle crashed while responding to reports of a car theft last month. The climate change minister has defended the federal government's efforts to attract world leaders to the Pacific Islands for the pre-COP summit. The Prime Minister of Mauritius and the President of Timor-Leste are the only non-Pacific heads of state at the event. But Chris Bowen says there were many leaders attending yesterday.
11: We said we wanted to focus and lift the world's attention on the issues of the Pacific, small island developing states in particular, and I think it ticked that box.
9: On the ABC there. And horror movie fans now have the chance to pick up some movie memorabilia with the axe used by Jack Nicholson in The Shining to go under the hammer in London. It's expected to fetch up to $95,000.
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9: In sport, Australia is returning to South Africa for a test series for the

0: first time since the infamous Sandpaper Gate scandal. Steve Smith is the sole member of the suspended trio from 2018, returning to face the Proteas starting on Friday. Coach Andrew McDonald concedes there could be some lingering animosity.
1: I mean, there'll be people that probably dive into that area, and they have worldwide as well. So it's, you know, the crowds in England and here, and, you know, even opposition fans in Australia. So there'll be people that are willing to go down that path.
0: That's the latest in news and sport.

0: fans in Australia. So there'll be people that are willing to go down that path.
1: That's the latest in news and sport.
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4: River 949 weather.
5: Some showers and storms around this afternoon, particularly around Esk at the moment. We'll keep an eye on things and keep you updated there, particularly if they were to become severe. Partly cloudy tomorrow and 26. Friday, partly cloudy and 29.
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5: So many great shows are coming to the Ipswich Civic Centre. And we're going to have you to one of those this afternoon, the Blues Brothers Show. We'll do that later on. We've got $13,450 with the secret sound for you to win as well. There's so much cash, so many things for you to win this afternoon with the best music variety as well here at River 949.

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0: Live and local drive home at River 949 with Hinksie. Some storms, some pretty heavy rain at the moment around Esk. So if you are on the roads, just take it easy. Make sure you flick your headlights on. We'll keep you updated with more as we get across the afternoon. 3813 1949 anytime. Whitney, REM, and our mate who loves Ipswich that much, he came and signed a wall. Coming up at River.
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2: Afternoon, guys. It's River Already Wider. And right now, you'll find me out at Woolton Hotel on the Mount Lindsay Highway in Versadale. 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
7: Traffic on the Western Freeway is under speed through Indooroopilly around Moggill Road and Centenary Highway. That is under speed northbound through Jindalee towards the bridge. A little bit of build-up southbound at Springfield Lakes Boulevard. And traffic for Ipswich Motorway westbound as you're approaching Oxley Road, Blunder Road is slowing. It's also quite heavy merging with Logan Motorway traffic as you come through Gales. Final days. 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Another update soon on River 949.
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0: Temper City, that's self-aware, fresh to Ribbon Arm for 9. Hinksie and your live and local drive home this afternoon. Accident through North Tivoli, just near Sapa on Mount Crosby Road. That's causing some delays this afternoon. Avoid that one if you can. We'll keep you updated. Storms going through Esk at the moment with some heavy rain as well. So flick your headlines on and make sure you drive to the conditions this afternoon. We'll check in with traffic and find out the latest in just a sec. Then Whitney at Ribbon Arm for 9.
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2: 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And right now, you'll find me out at Walton Hotel on the Mount Lindsay Highway in Versadale. 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
7: Traffic on the Western Freeway is very heavy through Indooroopilly to Fig Tree Pockets and Tannery Highway. There's a little bit of build-up southbound at Springfield Lakes Boulevard. It's actually quite heavy for the Ipswich motorway as you're heading through towards Granard Road in the eastbound direction, as well as slow traffic through Gales westbound merging with Logan Motorway. Right now, for a limited time at Specsavers, get free polarised lenses in your second pair. 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Another update soon on River 949.

0: 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Another update soon on River 949.
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0: Local drive home at River 9 Foot 9 with Hinks here. Looking on the weather radar at the moment, looks like some pretty dark spots there, which means some very heavy falls this afternoon, particularly around Mount Tarampa. If you're seeing anything, let us know. 3813 1949. We'll check in with weather, get the latest next here at River.
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3: A crash on the Logan Motorway westbound after Logan Lea Road at Meadowbrook with congestion from Tanami behind it. There's a single vehicle crash at Archerfield for Granard Road. It's blocking the right lane eastbound after Ballam Road, and traffic is slow for the run towards Granard Road on the Ipswich Motorway. There's slow traffic on the Western Freeway from Toowong to Fig Tree Pocket, and still got some congestion southbound at Springfield Lakes Boulevard. Also looks like it started to slow up for the Warrego between the Ipswich Motorway and Mount Crosby Road. 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
1: Hey there, I'm Brooke Seychelle. A Labor frontbencher has called Angus Taylor's dismissal of criticism from business groups on his migration plan extraordinary. Small Business Minister Anne R. Lee tells the ABC the opposition leader isn't listening to Australia's business community.
2: In those communities, they don't see immigration as a left or right, progressive or conservative political ideology. They don't just want migration, they need migration.
1: Meanwhile, the acting Prime Minister says no stone will be left unturned in the investigation into the death of an Australian soldier. 28-year-old Corporal Brendan Hannam was killed and five others injured in a vehicle rollover south of Darwin on Monday. Richard Miles says work is underway to determine what went wrong.
3: We need to be making sure that every lesson that can be learned from this incident is learned.
1: It comes as the Defence Force paused the use of the troop carrier involved in the fatal crash. Overseas, Indonesian authorities are warning Aussies to behave in Bali after a number of Australians were involved in a wild brawl in North Kuta last week. A video of the incident has gone viral, leading locals to call for Aussies to be banned from Bali. And while it's still 11 weeks away, we're being urged to start thinking about our Christmas mail already. Australia Post says regular mail needs to be at the post box by December 21. And express post by December 22. Presents headed overseas need to be sent off by December 15 to ensure they arrive before Christmas Day.
0: Elders Real Estate Ipswich. Residential sales and property management. There's an Elders for that. River 949, your sport now.
1: In sport, the Brisbane Lions have confirmed the process to appoint the club's next head coach following the retirement of Chris Fagan after 10 seasons at the helm. Lee Matthews and former Australian basketball coach Phil Smith will join three Lions execs on the selection panel. And in rugby league, a foot injury has ended Roosters star Lindsay Collins' World Cup campaign before it even had a chance to begin. Another Lindsay will instead take his place, with Panthers' Lindsay Smith joining the squad. That's the latest in news and sport.
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6: Line of storms and rain from Mount Tarampa through to Esk at the moment, causing some pretty heavy falls. We'll keep an eye on that and keep you updated across the afternoon. You can let us know anything you're seeing on 3813 1949. Partly cloudy tomorrow and 26, and on Friday, partly cloudy and 29.
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6: Tickets to the Blues Brothers. It's a show that's coming to the Ipswich Civic Centre. We'll give you the chance to win that very soon here at River 949. $13,450 as well. That is the secret sound coming up. And we've got the best music variety. My favourite song. Well, actually, it's my second favourite song from the 80s. Funnily enough, it's also from 1985. I'll have that for you before Ella Langley at River 949.

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2: There's been a crash at Meadowbrook on the Logan Motorway westbound after Logan Lee Road that has added to peak congestion this afternoon. And Western Freeway is very heavy from Toowong to Figtree Pocket. There's also still some build-up for Centenary Highway southbound at Springfield Lakes Boulevard. Mount Crosby Road, some queuing northbound as you're approaching the Warrego, and the Warrego is still slowing a little through Carralee as well. There is traffic queued up now at Ipswich Rosewood Road southbound at the Cunningham Highway. Whether you're moving, decluttering your home or office, or heading overseas, let Storage King help you start your new chapter. Stuff it, live more. Search Storage King today. It's Carroll Park. More traffic in 15 on River 949's Live and Local Drive Home.

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1: Now we have our first severe thunderstorm warning current for around that Nanturampa area at the moment for that storm that's there, for Ipswich, Somerset and Lockyer Valley areas, for heavy rainfall and large hail. If you see anything anytime, make sure you let us know. 3813 1949. We'll keep you updated here at River.

0: London local drive home at River 9 foot 9 with Hinksey. Severe thunderstorm warning is current for that storm that's just west of Marburg at the moment for heavy rainfall and large hail. This is for parts of Ipswich, Somerset and Lockyer Valley areas. We're going to keep an eye on things this afternoon and keep you updated here at River 9 foot 9. But the Blues Brothers Show, it's live coming to the Ipswich Civic Centre where legends come alive. 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But I do have a couple of tickets for the show that's on Halloween here at River 9 foot 9. Give me a call, 3813 1949.
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3: Still got the usual slow traffic happening on the Western Freeway from Toowong through to Fig Tree Pocket. It is a crawl. Heavy patches on the Ipswich motorway approaching Blunder Road, then through Gales. There's build up for Centenary Highway southbound at Springfield Lakes Boulevard, and quite a lot of traffic still queued up for Ipswich Rosewood Road southbound at the Cunningham Highway interchange. 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It's Carol Park. More traffic in 15 on River 949's live and local drive home.
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Watching these two storms on the radar at the moment, one was around Mulgowie and the other one just west of Marburg. It's all kind of joining up. There is a severe thunderstorm warning current for Ipswich, Somerset and Lockyer Valley areas for heavy rainfall and large hail. We're keeping an eye on things and we'll keep you updated this afternoon at River 9 for 9. 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

0: 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We know Michael Douglas. He is a bit of a Lothario. Another one's been revealed. Another affair. More details for the entertainment news coming up at River.
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3: Traffic on the Western Freeway is still pretty slow through Indooroopilly, Fig Tree Pocket, and there's a lot of traffic queued up this afternoon, Ipswich Rosewood Road, southbound at the Cunningham Highway. There's still queuing for Mount Crosby Road, northbound at the Warrego, and a little heavy as you come off the Ipswich Motorway onto the Warrego and towards Mount Crosby Road. There is also a build-up for Ipswich Motorway through Gales. During October, purchase a Cupra Tavascan and get a 12-month complimentary ChargeFox charging subscription. 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It's Carol Park. More traffic in 15 on River 949's live and local drive home.
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0: Showers and storms around this afternoon. Sitting to the west near Marburg at the moment. We'll keep an eye on things and keep you updated here at River 949.
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0: Michael Douglas. We know he, during his movie star career, has been tearing himself around, shall we say. Bit of a Lothario, has had a number of affairs. Well, he's got a new memoir out called One Hell of a Ride. And during the 1992 movie Basic Instinct, where we know that there was some steamy scenes between him and Sharon Stone, there was a lot of speculation that they had an affair. Well, apparently not. Apparently he set the record straight, saying he was actually seeing another co-star, Jan Triplehorn, who played the therapist in the movie. He says he felt very hard for her, despite their nearly 20-year age difference. In fact, he said he was ready to officially leave his wife for her. He was crazy about her. So there you go. He's putting the record straight with his new book, which I reckon could be an interesting read. Probably quite filthy. That is the latest in entertainment news this afternoon. 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
4: Traffic on the Western Freeway is still pretty slow through Indooroopilly, Fig Tree Pocket, and there's a lot of traffic queued up this afternoon, Ipswich Rosewood Road, southbound at the Cunningham Highway. There's still queuing for Mount Crosby Road, northbound at the Warrego, and a little heavy as you come off the Ipswich Motorway onto the Warrego and towards Mount Crosby Road. There is also build-up for Ipswich Motorway through Gales. During October, purchase a Cupra Tavascan and get a 12-month complimentary ChargeFox charging subscription. 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It's Carol Park. More traffic in 15 on River 949's live and local drive home.
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1: Hey there, I'm Brooke Seychelle. Australia's small business minister says our regional communities would take a hit from the coalition's new migration policy. And Ali tells the ABC our regions rely on migrants to work in their communities.
2: The business community here is speaking up on behalf of small businesses and particularly small businesses in the regions. This is not theoretical, it's not hypothetical. This is something that will have a devastating impact on those businesses and on those regions.
1: The Nationals leader has slammed Aussies taking part in pro-Palestine gatherings today on the third anniversary of the October 7 attacks. Around 1,200 people died in a Hamas terrorist attack in Israel in 2023. Matt Canavan telling Nine it's inappropriate.
3: Look, I understand we can't stop people being stupid in this country, but we can all turn the other way. We, as a welcoming people in this country, can reject this kind of hate. I certainly do.
1: A young police constable killed in a horror crash while on duty last month has been posthumously awarded police honours at her funeral. Constable Mia Lay receiving a National Police Service Medal during a farewell in Sydney today. To the US, where attorneys of death row inmate Krista Pike are seeking a court order to preserve evidence after her botched execution. The 50-year-old is awake and speaking almost a week after surviving a failed execution attempt. And the ban on credit card surcharges seems to have already been passed on to coffee lovers. Some cafes have increased their prices by 10% since the ban came into effect last Thursday.
4: Test drive the Hyundai Tucson Hybrid from $44,990 at Llewellyn Hyundai Ipswich.
0: River 949, your sport now.
1: In sport, Collingwood has nabbed Adelaide legend Ben Hart as an assistant coach. It will be his second stint at the Magpies as an assistant. He was with the side under Nathan Buckley between 2012 and 2016 before moving to Greater Western Sydney at the end of 2022. And four-time premiership player Daniel Tupou is hanging up his boots. The 35-year-old announcing his retirement from the NRL after 300 games as a one-club player. That's the latest in news and sport.
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6: Showers and storms around this afternoon. Some pretty heavy rain just to the west of Marburger at the moment. If you do see anything anytime, let us know. 3813 1949. Should be partly cloudy tomorrow, though, with 26 degrees. Friday, partly cloudy and 29. I've got
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2: $13,450 if you can identify this. 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Just stop and think for a moment. First up, Craig in Toowoomba. 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

0: 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What is your guess for this afternoon?
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5: Traffic is still under speed on the Centenary Highway and queued up at Springfield Lakes Boulevard. The Western Freeway is slowing through Indooroopilly, Fig Tree Pocket. It is a little slow merging with Logan Motorway traffic on the Ipswich Motorway through Gales. There's a slow patch as you're approaching Blunder Road, and still heavy but easing from Forest Lake to Parkinson on the Logan Motorway. You wouldn't operate a chainsaw blindfolded, so why dig without searching before you dig first? If you don't, you're digging blind. 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It's Carol Park. 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

0: 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Joel Dry will have more next with the 9 News headlines at Rivendale for nine.
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3: Traffic is still under speed on the Centenary Highway and queued up at Springfield Lakes Boulevard. The Western Freeway is slowing through Indooroopilly, Fig Tree Pocket. It is a little slow merging with Logan Motorway traffic on the Ipswich Motorway through Gales. There's a slow patch as you're approaching Blunder Road and still heavy but easing from Forest Lake to Parkinson on the Logan Motorway. You wouldn't operate a chainsaw blindfolded, so why dig without searching before you dig first? If you don't, you're digging blind. Search before you dig online every time. It's Carroll Park. Another check in 15 minutes on River 949 and the iHeart app.
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8: Time to check in with Nine News and Joel. A sad story out of Ipswich today with the alleged murder of a baby.
9: Yeah, Hinksy, he was just 3 months old when police say his 28-year-old father hit him and injured him so severely that he later died in hospital. The father, Anib Allah, is now behind bars on that murder charge and has been remanded in custody. Also tonight, it is that time of year again. Storm season is upon us and we once again have cells popping up on the radar tonight. So Gary Youngbury will have the latest.
8: Tributes across Queensland and around the world on the third anniversary of the October 7 attacks.
9: The largest of those in Australia held at Bondi Beach, which of course was the site of another anti-Semitic attack last year. There were vigils at that location, but also a controversial pro-Palestinian rally that has raised some tensions. Plus, the coalition defends its drastic new migration policy. Online retailer ASOS is investigating a possible major online security breach. And the great Powderfinger mystery that is gripping the nation. Cryptic clues have been left in billboards popping up all around the country. So the big question, is the famous Brisbane band getting back together? And will you be there if they do, Hinkson?
8: Hell yeah, they're a great band, Powderfinger.
9: Yes, I still remember their final show at River Stage in Brisbane in about 2010, I think. And that was it. They said, we're done, but maybe the creative juices are flowing again.
8: I can imagine there's a lot of people around Brisbane watching Nine News Night thinking, well, I did see Joel in the mosh pit there.
9: maybe. Going undercover, yeah.
8: Well, mate, tonight we'll see you and Melissa from 6 on 9 News and Simulcast here at River 949.
9: Good on you. Thank you.
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1: Good on you. Thank you.
0: Weather. Could get some showers through very soon, actually. It's eased from the severe storm that we had earlier. Should be clearing for partly cloudy weather tomorrow, with 26 degrees. Then on Friday, partly cloudy and 29 degrees. Something that I could see coming, and I'm blind as a bat. I'm going to tell you next. And it's to do with glasses, too, here at River 949.

0: Live and local drive home with Hinksie at River 949. Now, I wear glasses. My eyes are terrible because I've got a particular eye condition called keratoconus. It's something to do with the cornea. Anyway, look it up if you're interested. But Kmart has been flogging these smart glasses, you know, these AI glasses for $89. Very popular at the moment. Well, Kmart have gone, no, we're not going to sell them for the moment. They've taken them off the shelves because the Office of the Australian Information Commissioner has launched a formal investigation into the Chinese company that has developed them. And it's all to do with privacy. Now, they've asked the company to clarify how these wearable cameras record the information, who has access to the footage, and where user data is stored but hasn't received a reply. Like I said, I wear glasses. My eyes aren't great, but privacy concerns with AI glasses? Who didn't see that one coming?
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3: Traffic's still under speed on the Western Freeway through Indooroopilly, Fig Tree Pocket. It's easing now for the Ipswich motorway towards Granard Road and through Gales. A little bit of a slow patch around Forest Lake on the Logan motorway. And a good run now for Ipswich Rosewood Road at the Cunningham Highway. Warraga Highway also no delays there between the Ipswich motorway and Mount Crosby Road. 40 Winks, 40 Frenzy is here. 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It's Carol Park. Another check in 15 minutes on River 949 and the iHeart app.
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7: Hi there, I'm Rana Hussain. A bumper fortnight awaits the Australian women's cricket team. The Aussies face Bangladesh in 3 one-dayers in Brisbane from Friday before heading to Sydney for 3 T20s against New Zealand. Veteran Elise Perry says they're embracing the challenge.
8: There's another really exciting opportunity for the team. Really lovely to kick off the summer in Brizzy.
7: And the Matildas are heading to Geelong for the second leg of 2 upcoming friendlies against Colombia on December the 2nd. Canberra hosts the opening clash on November 28th.
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10: Traffic on the Western Freeway is pretty slow going still through Indooroopilly, Fig Tree Pockets and Tannery Highway. At least a minor build-up southbound now. Mount Lindsay Highway is still quite heavy southbound through Boronia Heights. Ipswich Motorway traffic is back up to speed at Blunder Road and it's a good run from there through onto both the Cunningham and the Warraga Highways with no problems to Toowoomba. 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Another check in 15 minutes on River 949 and the iHeart app.
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13: Tonight, an Ipswich father charged with the murder of his 3-month-old son.
14: Our Jewish community mark one of their darkest days as tensions flare inside pro-Palestinian groups.
13: A frightening close call for a light plane at a popular Queensland beach.
14: The alarming levels of pesticide found in fruit and veggies sold across Australian supermarkets.
13: The cryptic billboard clue sparking rumours of a powder finger reunion.
14: The new tool helping you retrain your brain.

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1: Good evening. An Ipswich father has been arrested, accused of murdering his three-month-old baby boy.
0: The 28-year-old was the only one home last week when the infant sustained serious internal injuries. The boy was on life support for almost a week before dying yesterday afternoon.
3: Rugged up in his teddy onesie, young Moman was just 3 months old. Now, a bassinet sits abandoned in the driveway of his family home a day after the baby boy's death.
4: This is an incredibly tragic incident.
3: Police say he was in the care of his 28-year-old father, Unir Bala, last week when he suffered serious internal injuries. He was raced to Ipswich Hospital and quickly transferred to the Queensland Children's, where he passed away.
4: The baby was on life support at some point, but as to what's transpired towards the end of his short and brief life, I'm not going to comment.
3: Authorities now allege Allah was responsible for his son's death, arrested just hours after Moman died.
5: You're now under arrest. We are thanks for the matter.
4: Our detectives have worked tirelessly on this investigation since it commenced on the 1st of October.
3: Investigations are ongoing to determine exactly what happened inside this Ipswich home last week, but it's understood Allah is accused of striking his young son, causing a brain bleed.
4: The boy's mother is extremely upset, as you can imagine. This is a terribly tragic event involving a very vulnerable young member of the community, so she's struggling.
3: It's understood the boy's parents met online, and within just a few months, were expecting a baby.
6: Well, I don't think there's anything more tragic than the death of an innocent and vulnerable, defenceless child.
3: Allah's case went before the Brisbane Magistrates Court today, but he didn't appear. His case was adjourned until later this month.
4: We'll conduct a thorough investigation. If we identify any further criminal offences, we'll certainly commence a prosecution.
3: Pat Heaney, Nine News.
0: A 32-year-old man has faced Beenleigh Magistrates Court today after he was charged with the murder of a 65-year-old man in Woodridge. Tony Q was found dead in his unit yesterday morning with an injury to his body, prompting detectives to probe further. The accused will be back in court tomorrow.
1: There were sunrise songs and prayers this morning, 3 years on from the October 7 terrorist attack in Israel.
0: The Jewish community in Sydney, still carrying the pain of the Bondi Beach attack, gathered to mourn and remember the hundreds who died in their holy land.
7: A dawn service, but not like we know it. The gates of Bondi Pavilion thrown open for the Jewish community to mark October 7, their darkest day since the Holocaust.
8: 3 years ago today, at 6:29 in the morning, everything changed.
7: And it was when Hamas terrorists half a world away rampaged through the Nova Music Festival and local villages on the Israel-Gaza border. The scene of the massacre, today the setting for a memorial, a sea of faces for the 1,200 lives lost, and candles burned in their honour. Back at Bondi, the October 7 service continued in the shadow of another dark day, December 14, when 15 people were killed in an attack on a Jewish festival at the famous beach.
9: There is a direct line between the shooting at Nova and the shooting at Bondi. It is not the actions of Israel. It is the hatred of Jews.
7: But on this anniversary, fury from both sides. Outrage from the Jewish community that Palestinian supporters would mark this day with so-called vigils. The first outside Melbourne's State Library.
10: That we have the right to be here, to take the time to mourn every life that has been lost, and to call for an end to this genocide.
7: There were no police present, so organisers took upon themselves to move on a man carrying an Israeli flag. But when the police did arrive a short time later, they quickly stepped in. Two groups pushing and shoving.
11: What have I done?
7: They were separated, but the yelling continued. Damien Ryan, Nine News.
1: A grim discovery this morning behind a cemetery in Maryborough. A member of the public stumbling across a man's body beside a walking track.
12: So obviously there's injuries to the body, which will form part of our investigation. And we're still attempting to identify who the male person is.
1: The man is believed to be in his 40s.
0: The commissioner leading an inquiry into the CFMEU has questioned the lack of action by police on the day a violent brawl erupted at the Cross River Rail site in Dutton Park in 2024.
11: You've got to do it by affidavit. It's a criminal standard. It takes weeks. And all when the solution is the police just get the numbers there and allow you lawful access, which is cheap, effective and quick.
13: Totally agree.
0: Commissioner Wood also questioned the role of Tier 1 builders who hired CFMEU delegates involved in the infamous clash.
1: Australia's housing crisis has placed migration at the centre of the political debate. Tonight, Angus Taylor is defending the Coalition's drastic new plan to slash numbers and ease housing pressure. But business leaders warn the sudden drop will trigger severe skill shortages.
14: As the third Liberal leader in 18 months, it helps to have a fallback option.
15: Look at all this upskilling that you've done since you took on this job.
14: But Angus Taylor sees building Australia's workforce as the key to rebuilding his party.
16: We're replacing mass migration with skilled migration.
14: On a day when private housing approvals rose, the opposition vowing to replace students with skilled workers to grow the economy while shrinking migration.
17: That is a ridiculous fantasy. It is a magic pudding and something that Australians are going to be able to see straight through.
18: Relying on population to prop up your economic growth, that's not an economic plan, that's a Ponzi scheme.
14: With business groups warning of a short-term skills shortage under the coalition scheme, Barnaby Joyce claims credit for his old party's new policy.
19: What we see from the Liberal Party is actually policy chasing one nation rather than policy in the national interest.
20: I do find it very strange, though, that many people like point to the scoreboard mid-game and say, why are you guys, why don't you give up?
14: Tonight, One Nation pointing to a rental scoreboard, promising their policy would drop rents by around $3,000 a year, with the temporary visa holders targeted far more likely to be renters.
21: Unremarkable that if you reduce the number of people out of the 3 million temporary visa holders that are here, you're going to reduce the demand on housing.
22: Today marks 25 years since the Children Overboard scandal thrust immigration into the heart of an election. Now with three separate policies laid out, the debate over who comes here and the circumstance in which they come has returned. Charles Croucher, Nine News.
0: We have new details tonight on controversial changes to disaster recovery funding being proposed by the federal government. State political reporter Rhys D'Alessandro joins us live now. Rhys, the Premier's been highly critical of this plan.
23: Yes, so too every local mayor in Queensland, Joel, because part of that plan was for the federal government to pay less and state and local governments to pay more in the aftermath of a disaster. On average, the Commonwealth currently coughs up 64% of the recovery bill. That would have reduced to a 50-50 funding split, a cost shift the state government says would be worn by cash-strapped councils. For months, local mayors across the state have been calling on Canberra to scrap the plan, yesterday afternoon banding together and penning a letter to the PM. Tonight, sources have told Nine News changes to the controversial changes will be made, including to the 50-50 funding proposal. Joel and Melissa, the finer details are still being worked out, but I'm being told tonight we can expect an announcement sooner rather than later, given disaster season is already upon us.
0: And funding may soon be needed.
23: Indeed.
0: Thank you, Rhys.
1: Thanks, Rhys. Hundreds of rail services are being restored from next week as Queensland Rail gets back on track following months of industrial action. QR employees formally accepting three of seven new enterprise bargaining agreements, with in-principle agreements to be confirmed on the other four. As a maintenance backlog clears, the additional 417 services coming online will bring the network back to 91% of its full capacity. A fleet of troop carriers has been parked by the Defence Force after the tragic death of a young corporal near Darwin. The father of two remembered today as a promising leader as a wider investigation is launched into military training practices.
24: Corporal Brendan Hannam in his most important role, a loving husband and father of two, the 28-year-old from the 5th Battalion, today remembered as a respected junior leader, having served in Afghanistan and the UK, training Ukrainian soldiers.
25: In his loss, we have lost one of our finest.
24: The soldier killed after his Supercat troop carrier rolled during a training exercise near Darwin on Monday afternoon.
26: We've paused operational use of that vehicle.

0: until the investigation has commenced to understand what, if anything, may be impacted?
1: We need to be making sure that every lesson that can be learnt from this incident is learnt.
2: The UK-designed high-mobility transporter used by the ADF's 1st Battalion and Special Forces. Corporal Bannum was a passenger on board and knew the Mount Bundy training area well, taking part in a joint training exercise with the Japanese in 2021. His death, the latest in a series of ADF fatalities and injuries during exercises, prompting a wider look into the military's training practices.
1: Issues such as risk settings, management of fatigue, appropriate training, all of those issues.
2: Five other soldiers involved in the rollover are recovering. Two remain in a serious condition.
1: The training is dangerous work. It does carry risk. And Monday was very much a reminder of that.
2: James Wilson, Nine News.
3: The former Bishop of Broome has been given a 6.5-year jail term for sexually abusing two men. Christopher Saunders was once one of Australia's highest ranking Catholic priests, with the abuse taking place over 9 years. He plied the men with alcohol, food and money before indecently touching them. The 76-year-old will be eligible for parole after 4.5 years.
4: An estimated 250,000 people have rallied across France as student protests continue to grip the country. Despite pleas for calm, there have been more scenes of violence in Paris and other cities. The number of injured is on the rise, including a baby who was hit by fireworks.
3: A blaze on the Black Sea. This is the result, rather. The race is on. America now less than a month away from the critical midterm elections. The votes could reshape Donald Trump's final 2 years in office, and the US president is putting himself front and centre.
5: Not on the ballot, but Donald Trump is throwing it all on the campaign. The US president stumping to rally Republican support in what will be critical midterm elections.
6: The rallies have changed things around. We're letting people know what the Republicans have done, and it's incredible.
5: Right now, Republicans control both the House and the Senate, but that power is at stake this November. Just a few seats in a few states could sway the balance.
7: Let's say Democrats and Hakeem Jeffries take over the House next year. How sure are you that they would immediately move to impeach President Trump?
8: It's guaranteed, probably on the first day.
5: Cost of living and affordability, the key issue. The war in Iran is pushing up petrol prices, tariffs pushing up the price of goods. Americans are feeling the pinch.
6: Prices are now coming way down, and oil, as soon as the war is over, which will be soon, will be coming way down.
5: The US president's polls also coming down. Right now, Donald Trump has record low approval ratings. But he's undeterred. My rally crowds and enthusiasm are unbelievable. Nobody has ever seen anything like it. The US president adding, watch for the midterm surprise. Tonight, with less than a month to go, Donald Trump's former opponent with a message to Americans.
9: This is the moment where the voice of the people and the power of the people influences another of those branches of government, which is Congress.
5: In Washington, D.C., Lauren Tomasi, Nine News.

0: everyone to get to their destinations safely, and police will continue their efforts on both city and rural roads over the coming months to keep Queenslanders safe.
1: Officers now shifting focus to school zones, with drivers urged to take extra care now that Term 4 is underway.
2: Brisbane tenants are still paying record highs for their rentals, with Domain's latest figures revealing a house costs $700 a week, while units are holding at $660. But prices are climbing year on year, up 6.1% for houses and 3.1% for units. And while the vacancy rate has edged up to 0.7%, competition for rentals remains tight.
1: Richard Moorcroft is tonight being remembered as a figure of trust and warmth after his death at the age of 70. The veteran broadcaster read the news for ABC and presented Behind the News and Letters and Numbers on SBS. Richard was diagnosed with cancer this year and chose to end his life on his own terms, peacefully, with his wife by his side.
2: Powderfinger reunion rumours. A cryptic billboard campaign sends fans into a spin.
1: A terrifying close call on a popular Queensland beach.
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1: And after sport, one small lunar rover prepares to make a giant leap for Australia.
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6: River 949 traffic.
7: Traffic on the Western freeways are very heavy through Indooroopilly, and it's still heavy for the Mount Lindsay Highway southbound at Boronia Heights. But mostly things are easing. It's back up to speed for Ipswich Motorway. Traffic's moving freely from there onto both the Cunningham and the Warragul Highway. Logan Motorway, that is a good run between the Ipswich Motorway and the Pacific Motorway. 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Another check-in soon on River 949 and the iHeart app.
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2: There's been a near miss on Gari, with a light plane almost crashing on the island. Beachgoers watched in shock as the plane nosedived towards tourists before pulling up at the last second. The video was uploaded to social media yesterday. Authorities have urged witnesses to come forward to establish the facts.
1: A mysterious billboard campaign has the rumour mill rife tonight, with speculation Queensland music icon's Powderfinger could be on the cusp of some kind of comeback.
2: Cryptic clues have popped up nationwide, more than a decade on from the band's last hurrah.
11: On Brisbane's James Street, at Melbourne's Central Station and Sydney's Victoria Cross, they've stopped short of spelling

0: It out, but the devil's in the detail. Five band members who'd released seven albums and snagged 18 arias as they burned their names into Australia's music scene. It could only be Powderfinger.
1: Everything just all added up.
0: Entertainment journalist Mike Gambaro started piecing it together.
1: It was all Powderfinger. Everything was Powderfinger. There was no way to say it wasn't Powderfinger.
0: Andrea Smith helped launch the band in the 90s, then a promoter for historic pub The Orient Hotel.
2: They grew really, really quickly on the local scene when they started to release music. And music was able to be heard nationally, played on the radio. They grew really, really super fast.
0: Selling 2.5 million albums before the curtain eventually came down at Brisbane's River Stage in 2010. 16 years on from that final show, this campaign's sparking reports a reunion tour is in the works, with speculation touring giant Live Nation is behind the project.
2: Oh, it'd be huge.
0: An Instagram profile surfacing titled Return of the Electric Horseman, a reference to the final track on Powderfinger's 1996 album, and a caption, I see your signs on the street now, a nod to the opening line of their hit song, My Happiness. I see your shadow on the street now. Bernard Fanning's been the most successful soloist since the band broke up, but all five members still frequent local music scenes on the Sunshine Coast, Brisbane, Byron Bay, and in Melbourne. If they do return one of these days, no doubt tickets will be in hot demand. Abby Guerin, Nine News.
3: Online retailer ASOS is investigating a major security breach after dozens of customers received a notification from its app saying it had been hacked. The British clothing store says contact information may have been accessed, but believes payment details are safe.
4: Retraining your brain tonight. Is this the secret to a good night's sleep? The simple digital reset combating insomnia. Why millions of Aussies are missing out on it. That story a little later.
3: Toxic pesticides found in supermarket fruit and veg. What you need to do before and after your next shop.
4: An exclusive look at the revolutionary brain tech powered by AI.
3: Plus, big names announced for an Outback Festival finale.
4: And the delivery dates you need to remember to make sure Christmas isn't ruined.

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1: A warning tonight about what could be lurking on some of the fresh produce in our supermarkets. Independent testing has detected pesticide residues outside permitted limits on a number of fruit and vegetables sold across the country. Andrew Dew explains.
2: Their supermarket staples. Now testing's uncovered what else could be ending up in our baskets. Not-for-profit Pesticide Action Australia tested 78 fruit and veg samples bought from Coles, Woolworths and Aldi across our five major cities. 201 pesticide residues were found. Four samples exceeded Australian legal residue limits. Among them, a capsicum bought in Perth. It contained fipronil, a pesticide classified as PFAS, the broader group of so-called forever chemicals associated with products including firefighting foam and non-stick coatings. In Sydney, strawberries recorded the biggest exceedance, a fungicide detected at almost 10 times the maximum residue limit.
3: This is a particular concern to be finding more and more pesticides and residues of PFAS in the food that we're consuming, because we're being exposed to this low-level chemical cocktail on a daily basis.
2: There are now calls for more regular testing and greater transparency on what's ending up on our supermarket shelves. Woolworths says it maintains the strictest food safety standard, while Aldi suppliers undertake regular testing with fresh produce to comply with all standards. Pesticide Action Australia says washing produce can reduce some pesticide residues, but it won't necessarily remove chemicals that have penetrated the fruit and vegetables.
4: In a Queensland first, a new MRI machine powered by artificial intelligence has arrived at a southeast radiology clinic. The revolutionary technology is designed to deliver sharper images with scans up to three times faster.
5: It's got extra cushioning and the AI-enabled workflow just streamlines everything, makes it quicker. Plus, it consumes less helium. So it's very power efficient.
6: It also has reduced noise, which is great for the comfort of our patients.
4: The system uses AI algorithms to streamline processes and can produce images up to twice the resolution previously possible.
1: Much-loved Outback Queensland Festival, the Big Red Bash, is coming to an end. Organisers announcing the Birdsville event will finish in 2027 after 13 years. The last hurrah will feature a huge lineup, including Missy Higgins, Birds of Tokyo, Jessica Mauboy and Shannon Knoll. Last year's event was cancelled after heavy rain flooded the site.
4: Selfless service. Southeast flood heroes recognised for saving a driver from her sinking car.
1: Why a sheep now costs about as much as a return trip to Bali.
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8: River 949 traffic.
9: Traffic on the Western Freeway is just a little bit under speed around Moggill Road. Ipswich Motorway, it's looking really good. No delays there now. A great run for traffic also on the Logan Motorway between the M1 and the Ipswich Motorway. Still on the busy side for the Mount Lindsay Highway southbound through Boronia Heights. No delays for Ipswich Rosewood Road in the Cunningham. 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It's Carol Park. Another check soon on River 949.
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4: While it might mean higher prices on supermarket shelves, Australian sheep farmers are enjoying record prices this spring. Finance editor Chris Kohler explains.
17: There's plenty of financial doom and gloom about, but happily, some pockets of the farming community are celebrating. The price of sheep is soaring. A first cross ewe, which will produce both lambs and wool, recently hit an all-time high of $620 a head, according to ANZ agricultural economist Michael Whitehead. As for why, well, it's supply and demand. Back in 1990, Australia was home to about 170 million sheep. These days, it's fewer than 70 million. And while it will almost certainly mean higher prices on supermarket shelves, a lot of the demand is from export markets, so the value of the sector has jumped. So those farmers should be well paid this spring. Over at the big end of town, the ASX rose today following a fresh record high on Wall Street. Fortescue shares hit their lowest level in a year. And the Australian dollar is buying 69 US cents, 62 euro cents and 110 Japanese yen this evening.
4: The average price for unleaded petrol in Brisbane is $2.37 and $2.35 on the Gold Coast. Diesel is $2.86. RACQ says unleaded prices are likely to stabilise over the coming days.
1: A group of Good Samaritans has been recognised for their selfless service during a flood emergency earlier this year. The local heroes found a Gold Coast grandmother clinging to a tree, surrounded by a torrent of water, working against the clock to rescue her.
18: At Illinbar in the scenic rim, the Cooma River rages. Samantha Hampson finding herself in troubled waters during a weather emergency in May this year.
19: The water just took the car, took it into the river. My first thought was, like, I think I'm going to die.
18: Swept from her car and washed 20 metres downstream, the Gold Coast grandmother was left clinging to a tree.
19: Three and a half hours. It was extremely cold.
20: Smack bang in the middle of, like, two torrents and the tree straight in the middle. So from both sides, it wasn't really optimum to grab.
18: Four hinterland heroes found Sam in distress and sounded the alarm, helping emergency services navigate unfamiliar ground.
21: It's tricky where it was all lantern, all steep slope and whatnot, and we weren't really

0: You're dressed for the occasion.
1: Sparking a daring swift water rescue just before darkness set in.
2: Ready! Go!
3: Still a very unique rescue in terms of the speed and velocity of that water and the hazards that were present. This ended up with two of our rescue technicians actually being ejected from a raft and being in the water themselves, so highly dangerous situation.
1: 4 months on, Sam has reunited with her rescuers. Neighbours Jade Toohey, Tyson Borg, Brad Green and Matt Bird receiving Assistant Commissioner Awards.
0: It's what you do. You see someone in trouble, you want to try and help out.
4: It's nice to be recognised.
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1: 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With Get Ready Queensland Week now underway.
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10: And Brisbane escaping the storms again this afternoon, but a big line of storms firing up to the north from the Wide Bay all the way through the Capricornia coast. We'll have a look at the latest radar images with your full forecast.
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1: After a breakthrough season, making their maiden finals appearance, the Dolphins are tonight celebrating what's been a record-breaking year in the NRL. Live now to Matthew Simpicus, who's at the club awards night with the Finns captain. Matt, what's the mood like down there, knowing that they came oh so close to winning the premiership?
2: Well, as you said, AJ, there's plenty of excitement, really, with them being so close to making a grand final this year. I'm joined by Izzy Catello, the co-captain of the Finns. Izzy, how much belief do you guys have now you can go one step further and win the comp next year?
3: Yeah, I think if there's a big takeaway from this year is just how close we were to playing in the grand final. And I think we should take so much confidence out of that, obviously being our first final series and first final series for a lot of our players. And it's only going to make us better as a team. We'll only be better in terms of taking those lessons from that preliminary into us over the preseason, and make sure that we work on a couple of things and hopefully go a little bit better next year.
2: We're here to crown the player of the year tonight. A lot of standout performers, yourself included. Who's your tip for the top gong tonight?
3: Probably can't go past Herbie. I think just the way he played, especially towards the back end of the season, and I think he was probably our most influential player. I'll never say it to his face, but he was just outstanding this year in the way, I guess, he played. And it was just awesome to see how much confidence that he was playing with, but how much confidence he was giving the boys around him as well.
2: And just finally, you're not done for the year. Tonga duties for the World Cup. How excited are you to represent your nation?
3: Really excited. Every time I get to, finish off the season, and it's awesome to have a bit of a break, but having something to look forward to at the back end of the year, knowing that there's a chance to represent Tonga, especially at a massive event in the World Cup, is something that I'm really excited for. And I think just if we think back to last year and I guess the performances that we put in last year, it's a little bit disappointing to our standards. So for us, we need to make sure we get a lot of things right, but definitely a lot of excitement going into that World Cup.
2: Can't wait to watch you in action. Izzy, so much. It'll be a fantastic night here, AJ.
1: Thanks for that, Matt. Enjoy the evening. Well, if Jack Bostock does win an award tonight, he won't have long to celebrate before entering Kangaroos camp tomorrow. The debutant for the Dolphins and Tom Trbojevic are in line to play on the wing for Australia at the World Cup. Turbo finally returns to the Rep Arena after enduring what's been a horror run of injuries.
4: You know, it hasn't been the smoothest run for me, but, you know, I still love playing the game and still heavily motivated to do well and achieve a lot in this game. And, you know, that what's what keeps me coming back. And, you know, I'm really excited for this campaign and see what I can do.
1: Meantime, the Roosters are losing another member of their grand final winning team, with the club's all-time leading try scorer, Daniel Tupou, announcing his retirement. And one of the leading contenders to become the Lions' next coach has pulled out of the race, but Danny Daly will remain at the club, taking on the new role of general manager of football, meaning the front runner to replace triple premiership winning coach Chris Fagan is now current Lions assistant coach Cameron Bruce. Aussie cricket selectors have been accused of promoting a culture of mediocrity by Test legend Matthew Hayden unleashing ahead of the first Test in South Africa, where Australia will field another new-look batting lineup.
5: In South Africa for their first Test series there since Sandpapergate, the Australian side set to receive a hostile reception.
6: There won't be too much, I don't think, but I could be surprised.
5: Attacks have come from within. Test legend Matthew Hayden unleashing on the Aussie selectors.
7: You are dreaming. I will just put it that simply. You are friggin' dreaming, and you are piling up this dog explanation.
5: Questioning why Nick Maddison's been recalled a decade on from his last Test and having gone 18 months without any red ball cricket.
6: But if you looked before that sort of 20, I think it was 2024, back to 2018, he was one of the leading players in Shield cricket. So we feel like we've got a quality player there that's really versatile.
7: Where we are.

0: are at is that we are promoting the greatest pile of mediocrity that we've seen in a generation of cricket.
1: Either Maddison or Cooper Connolly will play the first test, which starts Friday, replacing Cam Green, ruled out of the series opener with an abdominal injury.
2: He's still here for a reason, so there is some light at the end of the tunnel. It'll just be a matter of going through the rehab.
1: Seeing our men humbled by Bangladesh in August has the Aussie women on high alert before their three-match ODI series against the Tigresses in Brisbane.
3: I think you've always got to have concerns when you're playing sport. That's one of the best things about it. It's such an amazing leveler when you step onto that field.
1: Being surrounded by youth, reinvigorating 35-year-old Elise Perry, who has no plans to retire anytime soon.
3: But I haven't thought about it, mainly because I still love waking up every day and having the opportunity to hopefully get better.
1: Michaela Sorby, Nine News.
4: The lure to emulate Lucas Harrington's remarkable rise to the Premier League is making the Roar a more desirable destination in the A-League. Launching their new campaign at Suncorp Stadium, Brisbane coach Michael Valkanis hopes to unearth some more rising talent like Harrington, who's gone from the Roar to the Premier League in the space of a year.
5: As long as they work hard and they're competitive beasts and they put the team first, they'll get opportunities here for sure.
4: Among the new faces for the Roar this season, Tyrese Francois, a former squad member of Premier League club Fulham. Lionel Messi has played his final match for Argentina, bringing an end to his 21-year international career. The match was paused after 10 minutes. We don't have that story, so we'll go on to the Bathurst with the countdown on to Mount Panorama this weekend. The drivers are going through their final preparations tonight in conjunction with the pit crews, and the fan favourite Chas Mostert is hoping a new hairdo will help change his fortunes after some bad luck there last year.
6: What a view! Once there's something to watch. For 33 years, Chris has arrived in Bathurst over a week before the great race.
7: Why did you get here so early?
8: So I can get a gazebo spot.
7: What keeps bringing you back?
8: The people, the atmosphere, the cars.
6: He's got plenty of mates to pass the time. Bronte's been coming to camp have a chat since she was a kid and has the banner to prove it.
7: Why do you get out here a few days before the race?
9: Relaxing. We like setting up, just spending time before the chaos starts.
6: Chas Mostert was only 21 when he made his Bathurst debut. This year, he's sporting a bright blue do for two reasons. The first and most important, raising money for anti-bullying charity Dolly's Dream.
10: So if anyone can spare a dollar here or there, it makes it worth it for burning my scalp with the peroxide.
6: The second is luck. The last time he dyed his hair for the great race was in 2021, the year he claimed his second victory.
10: Sometimes after you have a couple of tough years around here, you start to think of what you did those couple of years ago before. So not super superstitious, but sometimes you look at trends.
6: Chas Mostert didn't get the result he wanted in last year's race, forced to retire with engine trouble. But right here, he was still part of one of the most iconic moments the mountain has seen. After breaking down, Chas drowned his sorrows with longtime Mount Panorama landowner Robbo.
10: I didn't do it for any reason other than just being heartbroken at the time. Probably showed my true colours a little bit too much, just going, that's it guys, I'm getting out of this thing and I'm going to have a beer to calm the heartbreak.
6: It's a beer Robbo and his mates will never forget.
11: Unfortunately broke down, but coming in and having a beer with us was the best thing that's happened in 25 years.
6: Tonight, Chas and his rivals are bringing the party from the track to the town for the annual driver parade. In Bathurst, Luke Dovesey, Nine News.
4: Well, they always say red goes faster when it comes to car. Maybe his blue is the opportunity to do it this weekend. How good's Robbo too?
12: Yeah,
13: he is very good. I'm not sure about the hair, but a very good cause. So we'll let it slide. Thank you, AJ. A tiny robot will be the first in the country to make the enormous journey to the moon. The special new prototype unveiled at QUT today, Rover, is counting down until its big mission in 2030, learning how to navigate harsh environments before heading into outer space.
14: It's the tiny 20-kilogram robot that could.
15: Well, Australia, we're going to the moon.
14: Meet Rover, the latest model of Australia's first lunar rover.
16: This is the first time that Australia has designed, built and will test and then operate a lunar rover a spacecraft on another celestial body.
14: That mission is slated for 2030, with prototypes like these crucial to ensure it survives just half a lunar day, equivalent to 14 days on Earth.
12: The temperatures range from negative

0: 200 degrees up to over 150 degrees, and the rover needs to be able to operate seamlessly every time.
1: Engineers have been putting Rover through its paces in simulated lunar landscapes, testing whether it can climb rocks, tackle craters, and avoid getting bogged in moon-like dust.
2: Queensland's University of Technology, one of 20 organisations working on the $54 million project, developing a giant lunar sand pit to imitate the moon's terrain.
3: It's kind of as close as we can get it while keeping it something safe to be around. So the real thing is very abrasive and quite dangerous and super fine.
2: There will be one more test model before the real robot is ready to go, hitching a ride with NASA to the moon's south pole.
4: What we'll be looking to do is analyse and understand the surface of the moon, the soil.
2: And in turn, understand our own planet a little bit better too.
4: The moon is essentially an analogue of what the Earth was like billions of years ago. So this will help us with things like drought, food security.
2: Hataya Grubski, 9 News.
5: Is this the secret to a good night's sleep? Still to come, just how much insomnia is costing us and how this simple brain reset could hold the key to solving it.
6: Before that, though, Gary Youngbury's back with a check on the weather. Gaz, it was a very windy day in the city.
7: Oh, it's all about the wind chill, Joel, this evening. Still gusting to over 30k here in the city. About 54 kilometres per hour on the Goldie. The strongest today at Cape Morton, around 70 kilometres per hour. But I'll have your forecast next.
8: 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And this week on River 949, Marnie and Campo are bringing the heat with Hot, Hot, What?
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2: A simple online course could help retrain the brains of millions of Australians living with insomnia. Psychologists say it's the gold standard treatment, but patients are missing out because it's not always covered by Medicare.
3: For decades, Sue McFarlane thought insomnia was just something she had to live with.
4: I just couldn't switch my brain off.
3: Medication didn't work. She read books, kept the lights dimmed, tried music and apps, but more often than not, her thoughts kept her wired.
4: It's really annoying when you're really tired and you want to go to sleep and you can't go to sleep. For some things, I know I was a bit slower and tireder, but that just became my normal.
3: And for 3.5 million Australians, it's their normal too. One in seven Aussies live with insomnia, but only one in 100 have access to the recommended first-line treatment, CBTI. Cognitive Behavioural Therapy for Insomnia is a structured educational treatment that helps people change their behaviours and thought patterns.
5: The CBTI is actually about retraining the sleep, where the sleep problem persists, even when all those sleep hygiene principles are stabilised.
3: With a GP mental health plan referral, patients can access the treatment online or in person with a clinical psychologist. But the Australasian Sleep Association says many GPs don't know about it, and without a dedicated Medicare subsidy, patients often rely on free clinical trials.
5: Long term, it really needs to be integrated into the health system through rebates and through reducing barriers to accessing the treatment.
6: New data by Deloitte shows poor sleep costs Australia's economy more than $75 billion every year. But it also claims $150 million could be saved if this treatment was more widely available.
4: If there's a solution, you might as well use it.
3: Lana Murphy, Nine News.
7: Let's get your full weather forecast now with Gary Youngbury. Gaz, what is the latest on those thunderstorms?
8: Oh, Joel, just before 4 o'clock this afternoon, there was a warning issued for the southeast coast, the Darling Downs, Greenwich Belt, and the Wide Bay region. That was quickly cancelled, but there is a very active line of storms to the north of that. Let's go to the radar. If we pick it up just before midday, you'll see a couple of smaller storm cells northwest of Ipswich, a bit of rain up around Kilcoy. But at the moment, it extends north of Bundaberg through Gladstone and Rocky. Very active line of storms. They'll start to move offshore over the next hour. But that's all the rain we're going to see for Brisbane for now. A little bit more in the outlook, but we'll get to that with your 7 day forecast. Let's look at temperatures with a flyover. Firstly, over the southeast today, and courtesy of a very gusty southerly change, that restricted temperatures on the coast to the mid 20s, while low 30s across the suburbs, 32 Gatton, 31 Oakey, and 30 in Ipswich. Here in Brisbane, 29 today. It feels quite a bit cooler this evening with that breeze. Tomorrow, a cold front will trigger showers and storms over Western Australia. A low out in the Tasman will drive showers along the east coast, feeding moisture into a trough over central Queensland. The odd shower and storm for the northern tropics. Interstate showers easing in Perth, sunny for Melbourne, Adelaide, Hobart and Canberra. A shower to Sydney, Alice Springs, 36 degrees. Queensland for Thursday, sunny and warm for the north. Cairns, Townsville and Mackay, showers and thunderstorms developing for the Capricornia. Showers for the Wide Bay, the Burnett, the chance of late storms. Sunny and hot in the northwest and central west. We're looking at low 30s around Charleville. Southeast Queensland, partly cloudy day, just a slight chance of a shower. Fresh south to southeasterlies that'll ease later in the day. Temperatures in the low to mid 20s, probably the coolest day of the week. Moreton Bay, south to southeast winds, 15 to 25 knots at first, but easing by late afternoon. Brisbane, partly cloudy, fresh southeasterlies, a top of just 24 degrees for your Thursday. The outlook Friday, partly cloudy and 27, looking better. Saturday 31 with a possible late shower. Sunday 32, chance of late showers and storms. Monday 31, Tuesday 32. Ipswich Friday partly cloudy 29. Saturday 31 with a shower or two. Sunday showers and storms developing 33. Monday 34 degrees. For the Gold Coast Friday looking good 27. Saturday 29, possible shower later. Sunday 30 with a chance of a storm. And Monday sunny and 30 degrees. Sunshine Coast Friday a great day, 26. Saturday, 29. Slight chance of a late shower. Sunday, 29, with a possibility of afternoon storms. And Monday, once again, a warm day. So tomorrow, the coolest day, heating back up and a very warm weekend with storms returning into next week, guys.
2: All right, Gary, thank you. 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
7: And that's Nine News Queensland for this evening. Ali Langdon is next with a current affair.
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5: River 949 Traffic.
6: It's all quiet and down on the majors this evening. No delays for Logan or Ipswich motorways. A good run between Ipswich and Toowoomba on the Warrego Highway. No hold-ups on the Toowoomba Connection Road or the bypass. Doing fine around Perga on the Cunningham Highway. It's filtered out nicely on the Western Freeway as well. Mount Cutha to Fig Tree Pocket. You got no delays on Centenary Highway up towards the Jindalee Bridge or southbound into Springfield Lakes. Whether you're moving, decluttering your home or office or heading overseas, let Storage King help you start your new chapter. Stuff it, live more. Search Storage King today. It's Wal Karaka with more traffic in the morning on River 949 and the iHeart app.
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8: 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Nostalgia gauges are overloading, sir.
7: Patching through now. 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
4: 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Here's one now on River 949's Nothing But the 90s.

0: Corner. And this week on River 949, Marnie and Campo are bringing the heat with Hot, Hot, Not. It's getting hot
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4: 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To have your say on the proposed new laws, search Breach Bail, Go to Jail. 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

0: 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Friday, October 16 is DLD Awareness Day, and Mansell College is hosting a huge day of wildlife fun at Lone Pine Koala Sanctuary. 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

0: Will the federal government back down on proposed disaster funding changes that would leave Queensland paying a larger share of recovery costs? Well, we'll ask the Queensland Premier, David Crisafulli, right now.
1: It's crazy, and it'd all come back on your council. In the case of the smaller councils, they would effectively be no longer solvent. For the bigger councils, like in Ipswich, if you have a disaster, the cost that would go on ratepayers would be the biggest change in the way that we handle disasters ever. I've been there and walked the streets of Ipswich after your flood. It'll destroy the fabric of communities and that real resilience after a disaster. This is worth fighting for.
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1: 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Friday, October 16, is DLD Awareness Day, and Mansell College is hosting a huge day of wildlife fun at Lone Pine Koala Sanctuary. 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

0: Hey, if tradies drove those little pizza cars with the phone on top any later than 20 minutes and they'd have to knock up the whole Renault for free. 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

0: 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And this week on River 949, Marnie and Campo are bringing the heat with Hot, Hot, What?
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9: Good morning.
10: Well, good morning.
9: Looks like it's going to rain.
10: I know.
9: We need the rain. Well, you know, it's been a pretty wet forecast this week, but it hasn't really rained much. No.
10: Well, it depends. Like, as I said yesterday, we were like, we didn't get those extra storms that Younger said we would get.
9: No.
10: But then Boona lost power and so forth. So it depends on, you know, where it came through.
9: Mm.
10: But hopefully today, we get a little bit of wet stuff. That would be good.
9: I was on the Warrego this morning and there seems to be more traffic heading to Toowoomba. Like, it's usually always going to Brisbane.
10: Yeah.
9: But these days, it's just
10: everywhere's
9: chock-a-block, both sides.
10: It's a lot. Even though it's overcast, it's lighter. I noticed that.
9: Mm.
10: Getting out downstairs, feeding the dog on my way out the door. I'm like, I can see you now, mate.
9: You know what I noticed? There's some construction going on that Bremer River Bridge.
10: Mm.
9: Like there's lights, you know. You can see people working.
10: There's people actually doing things.
9: Under the bridge. Really? What are they doing under that bridge?
10: Know. Well, it's been a long time.
9: Hasn't it? Well, the guy's taken his sign down. He's not going to sell that house quicker than the bridge. So, you know, he's sitting there going, oh, don't I? $13,500 in the kitty for the secret sound this morning. And today it is World Sight Day. Five for your flashback coming up. Marnie and Campo, River 949.

0: happens around here?
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0: You're waking up with Marnie and Campo on River 949. Come and play.
2: Marn wants to tell us about something that's off limits. Someone's used it though.
3: Yeah, my daughter told me yesterday, and I'm very conflicted because now I have to bring up the issue, and I don't like that. I don't like conflict. I'm not good with conflict. Or, but I have to because I'm just I feel icky about it, and I've got an issue, and it's something that I've always had a pretty firm stance on. So my daughter has told me yesterday that there is someone that comes to our house, and they are using my toilet in my ensuite. Mm. I've never had an ensuite before. This is the first time. Now, and it's actually inside my bedroom, which, to be honest with you, my room is my room. There is a whole house of other areas where everyone can be. And not that there is anything in particular, but it's just my space. And I don't want anyone in my space when I am not there, right?
4: Mm-hmm.
3: And as you know before, I've had beautiful students living with me that helped me with my girls and so forth. They had their own space. I would never go into their room while they were living in my house, right? That's their space. I wouldn't even with my son, when I fold up his clothes, I put him on his bed, I never go into his drawers. That's his space, right? Mm-hmm. I respect that.
4: Mm-hmm.
3: Why are you in my bedroom? There are four toilets in my house. Why are you using my toilet? Now I'm upset, right? Because I found out yesterday and I don't know how to address the issue. Except I said to my daughter, if you see someone go into my room that's other than you, tell them to get out.
2: Yeah.
3: She's like, yes. She said, what about the cat? No, he can come in. He's not doing anything. That's his private space. Let him go in there. But there's areas of your place where... to me, it's off limits, and I don't think I should have to even spell that out. Like, if I come to your house, I've never been in your master bedroom. Why would I go in there?
2: Exactly. Why am I going in my toilet?
3: And why am I going into that area? Exactly.
2: We've got a communal
3: toilet. And I'm the same too. I've got. There's an upstairs and downstairs. Yeah. So there's two toilets upstairs. There's no need for anyone to be in my room. Sometimes, my daughter comes in and sleeps with me at night. She does that. That's fine. Of course, she's my daughter.
2: Yes.
3: But anybody else that's visiting, none of my friends, nobody comes
2: don't
3: over
2: go
3: and
2: in.
3: Goes into my ensuite when there's another spare toilet and another bathroom downstairs as well. You have an option. You can go down and use all the other ones if you like and rate them. I don't care.
2: No, I get it.
3: Stay out of my area. You must have somewhere at home that you...
2: You've been to my place.
3: Yes.
2: My bar area. I'm the only one who goes behind the bar. You stay that side and I'll serve you a beer.
3: Yes.
2: But I sit this side.
3: Exactly.
2: And I've had mates come over and they just walk by my... No, get out! Same with the barbecue. If I'm cooking the barbecue, stay away. You can stand over there and talk to me.
3: Yes. I would never touch someone else's barbecue.
2: No.
3: Doesn't matter whose place it is. It's a sacred thing. That nobody else should come in and interfere, and it's you don't want someone else's energy on your barbecue.
2: Well,
3: I don't want them in my bathroom.
2: What's off limits? Susan's in Greenbank. G'day, Suze. What's off limits?
5: I've probably got a dozen things that are off limits.
3: All right, go. Tell me.

0: me is I have, like, I think people call them camp ovens. I call them Dutch ovens.
1: Oh, right. Dutch ovens. Well, you don't want to go near my Dutch ovens.
2: we don't need that. But yes, I get it. What is it? Yes, a Dutch oven or camp oven?
0: Yeah, so I don't let anybody else use my camp oven. So you have to fire too high, and then I've got to scrub the bloody things to get them clean after that. But, yeah, like Campo. You don't touch my barbecue.
1: No.
0: I've got four of them and nobody touches my barbecue.
2: Okay. Susan, you're a master chef.
1: Barbecue at the endo.
0: Nobody cooks it the same way. It's like they pour beer on meat and it's just like, oh, really? Seriously. But
2: okay,
0: fair enough. No.
2: Okay. All right,
1: thank you.
2: The boundary line is there.
1: Yes.
2: And respect it when
1: stay away.
2: It's all about a level of respect for other people's things and spaces. You know, like we're all allowed to have something that we're a bit iffy about that you go, no, please don't.
1: Daz is on the line. What's off limits, Darren?
3: Mate, I've got a dirt squirter in my shed. And every time people come over, they always have a few beers and look at it. I want to get on it, get out the back. It always costs money.
1: Oh, a dirt squirter.
2: That's it. A dirt bike, yeah.
1: A dirt bike.
2: Yeah. Okay. Yeah. No, mate, exactly. Get off it, you say, Darren. That's not yours. No, and if you don't want to pay for it, that's exactly right. They damage it, and then you're left fixing it up. Get off it. No. I'm with Darren.
1: Well, yes, stay off the bikes.
2: Over. No, I wouldn't go over, although I have got a girlfriend who rides a bike, but I got on with her, and we rode around the back of her paddock, but that was on her terms because that's her dirt squirter. You got to ask.
1: Right.
2: You don't just get on.
1: I get it.
2: No.
1: Brett's in Plainland. Brett, what's off limits?
2: Sorry, Brett.
1: Brett?
4: Yes, how you going? Sorry about that.
2: Mate, good.
4: I've had a few backpackers move into my place and there's a few areas off limit and they went into one area that I didn't think they would go and it was quite embarrassing.
1: Right, I wanted you to forget about it or something.
4: They went into a cupboard and there was adult videos in there.
1: Oh, mate, you don't leave them lying around.
4: I know, right? Clearly.
2: See, that one needs an actual sign. That just doesn't have to tell
1: me. Off limits.
2: This is off limits.
1: Don't go there.
2: Yeah. Oh, well, see, if you get poking around, you get what you get and you don't get upset. That's what I say.
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6: 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Logan Motorway, Mount Lindsay Highway, the M1 clear, Queen Street travelling well through Goodna, hassle-free through the Ipswich CBD, Cunningham Highway seeing a little bit of a build in the roadwork zone through Flindersview at the moment and not too bad for the Brisbane Valley Highway through Fernvale and also through Wivenhoe Pocket. Warrego looking good between Ipswich and Toowoomba, Toowoomba Range doing all right and the bypass as well. 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
1: 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Friday, October 16, is DLD Awareness Day, and Mansell College is hosting a huge day of wildlife fun at Lone Pine Koala Sanctuary. 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
4: Well, today will be a no contest.
5: You reckon?
4: Yeah, well, yes. I mean, look, your song's great. It is great. I love your song. Okay, so today it is World Sight Day.
5: It's a bit of a 90s one that doesn't get played you know, very often. I thought, oh, well, why not? Just to kind of lift the vibe a bit. And then you just kind of went, oh, well, poo-poo to you. I'm just going to play something that everyone will vote for.
4: Sight Day means a lot to me because you know in the last few months I've had a bit of issues with my sight. I've had major tests. I've got a tennis ball in my eye. I was blind for a week.
5: Yes.
4: And even now I've got to go get new glasses because these lenses just don't work anymore. They gave me a new prescription. One eye's blurry. Anyway, for people that are blind, I mean, I was only blind for a week, but it's the worst thing.
5: Absolutely. It's terrible. Just terrible.
4: You are on M People. They do amazing things, though, these days. For your sight.
5: I used to love M People.
4: Oh, how good were they?
5: Working in the clubs, I know.
4: That's what I mean.

0: imagine. Oh, how good is it?
1: We've almost played the whole song.
0: Well, that's just in case I don't win.
1: I highly doubt that you won't win. Right. I'm going to have to walk away with
0: I know. You thought you had a winner.
1: Right? I just like that song.
0: Yeah, it's great.
1: Like
0: so it. I love it. Anyway. I love it.
1: All right, vote away. Off you go, guys.
0: Yes, 3813 1949. Call us, Marnie and Campo for breakfast. You see tonight.

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1: and more Marty and Campo. 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
2: Will the federal government back down on proposed disaster funding changes that would leave Queensland paying a larger share of recovery costs? Well, we'll ask the Queensland Premier, David Crisafulli, right now. Good morning, Premier. How are you going?
3: G'day, guys. Great to be with you. Thank you very much. All going well, mate.
4: Right, so what is this? So Canberra want us to move, what, to a 50-50 funding split, which means, yeah, that's pretty full on.
3: It's crazy, and it'd all come back on your council, and that means that everyone who's a ratepayer would cop it and cop it hard, and other people wouldn't have roads repaired that you need in your hour of need. Basically, what they're trying to do is change the long-term history, which is seen in a disaster, and Ipswich has had their fair share on, don't worry about that. But it would change the funding formula forever, where the federal government would say, well, we're no longer going to pay our responsibility, and it's over to the councils to do it. And there's just not the capacity for local communities in the most disaster-impacted state to be left with it. And so we just, failure's not an option on this one. We have to go 100 miles an hour, and we have to make a credible case. And I am confident if we do that, the Canberra will come to their senses and realise it's overreach and back off.
2: Yeah. Disaster Recovery Minister Anne Leahy has written an open letter to Anthony Albanese urging him to abandon the plan. What was in the letter?
3: A direct plea that every single mayor in the state has signed, as well as a whole heap of community groups. And I just want people to unpack about the significance of that. There's 77 councils. So you've got councils big and small, north and south, east and west, some that sort of gravitate towards the left side of politics, some to the right side of politics, men and women, look, all different people. Every single one of them has signed it. Everyone. Now, I don't think I've seen an issue in my time in public life where every council has been unified behind something in the way they have here. Because if you boil it down, what it means is if these changes came through, one of two things would happen. In the case of the smaller councils, they would effectively be no longer solvent. They just would not have the capacity to issue services. For the bigger councils, for example, like in Ipswich, if you have a disaster, the cost that would go on ratepayers, you're talking about thousands of bucks a year in recovery. Mm. And as I say, one of the great hallmarks of disaster recovery, and I think in Queensland we're getting better at it all the time because of the fact we've had had our fair share, but equally I think we've changed the way that we've recovered to give more power to the, you know, those individual communities, but we're getting better at it. Mm. But part of the magic of it is that local communities know that when the chips are down, you're not going to have penny pinching, and you're going to have Canberra, and you're going to have the state government, you're going to have local councils and community groups all pitching in and helping neighbours. But just knowing that money's there and knowing that support there, well, that's the difference between somebody getting back on their feet and being willing to do their little bit for their neighbours.

0: neighbour in their street while they know that bridges are going to be fixed and roads are going to be repaired, and equally that we can build things stronger so that we don't have the same thing over and over again. All that will change. All that will disappear. This will be the biggest change in the way that we handle disasters ever. And, you know, I've been through many of these as a boy who grew up in North Queensland, in the peak cyclone area. I've seen what it means to have that level of support. You know, I've been there and walked the streets of Ipswich after your floods. I've seen the impact, and I'm just not going to let Canberra walk away from what's always been there. I just won't do it. And we're going to keep on putting the pressure on, which is what the letter is about today. And I'll be the first to say, if they come to their senses and say, okay, we floated this as an idea, it's a dud idea, it doesn't make sense, I'll be the first to put my hand up and say, thank you very much, and I'll acknowledge it, credit where credit's due. But until then, we have to keep going on this, because it will destroy councils, but it'll destroy the fabric of communities and that real resilience after a disaster. This is worth fighting for.
1: Absolutely. Yeah, it's not an option. No.
2: Well, David, let's hope that letter resonates and it can actually do something. Crossing our fingers and toes for that one.
0: Appreciate you guys raising it. It's really important. Thank you very much.
1: Our pleasure. Premier David Crisafulli.
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1: Huh?
3: 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And everyone thinks they can solve the case.
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11: River 949, traffic, every 15 minutes on your way to work. Got a breakdown through Larapinta for the Logan Motorway westbound around Paradise Road. A breakdown through Rochdale for the Gateway northbound after Mars Flooding Road. Early delays, Ipswich Motorway eastbound through Redbank, Logan Motorway westbound through Heathwood and Larapinta. Also got some delays for Albert Street

0: westbound at Loganley Road through Waterford West, M1 northbound Slacks Creek, Queen Street northbound Goodna, and the Mount Lindsay Highway northbound through Boronia Heights. 40 Winks, 40 Frenzy is here. 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
4: Ooh, good to see you too.
3: I'm just talking to the Premier and we'll have Mayor Theresa Harding on a little later, before 7:30, to talk all things Ipswich. But we will ask her that question, you know, about what we're just talking about.
4: From a ratepayer's point of view, we can't afford our rates to go up anymore because ours are just as dear as Brisbane.
3: No, that's exactly
4: right. So if they went up more than that, it'd start to be very not okay. Not a manageable. I mean, they're dear enough as they are and hurting people at the moment, let alone having them any higher. So
3: yeah, well, disaster management, it's a big issue. Now, $13,500 in the kitty for the Secret Sound on our way to 14, which is just awesome. And today, it is World Sight Day. Man's on and people. Take it on.
5: The more I see you.
3: Peter Allen.
5: The more I want you.
3: Have your vote. 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You can call us 3813 1949. Marnie and Campo for breakfast.

0: River 949, Marnie and Campo for breakfast. Sight for sore eyes, World Sight Day. Go get your eyes checked.
1: Yes.
0: Take it on.
2: The more I see.
0: Peter Allen. Jace is in Greenbank. G'day, Jace. How you going, mate?
3: Hey, mate. Well, I'm not actually in Greenbank, Campo.
0: Oh, where are
3: Bathurst.
0: You?
3: I'm live streaming you.
0: Oh, good on you.
1: Bathurst.
0: He's from Greenbank, but he's in Bathurst.
1: Nice.
3: He's in Bathurst, yeah. So, brass monster down here at the moment, mate. It's very cold.
0: Oh, okay.
3: Probably best you don't get your maracas out, mate, but I'm going to go for Marnie. So we need a bit of a song to wake up this campsite.
0: Right.
1: What are you doing in Bathurst? I mean, silly question. Cars, obviously.
3: We've got the big one this weekend, man. The big Bathurst 1000.
1: It is Bathurst. Is it this
0: weekend?
1: Yeah,
0: this weekend.
1: Oh, my gosh. Righto.
3: Yeah.
0: Comes around
1: quick.
0: Well,
1: of course you're in Bathurst for Bathurst. Yeah, silly question. Yes.
3: Yeah.
0: I've never been to Bathurst.
3: Bit of a mixed weather this weekend.
0: Yeah.
3: Oh,

0: Campo, we're going to do it. We'll book it in. We'll take it in.
1: Yes,
2: on my bucket list, mate. All right. You're on Marnie. Have a great day, Jace.
0: We're on Marnie, mate.
1: All right, mate.
0: Take care, guys.
1: You too.
2: Thank you. Brett's in Plainland. Gay. Brett, how are you going,
1: mate? Short week too. It's Thursday, of course.
3: Good, mate. You?
2: Good, thank you.
1: I'm just getting my bearings here, Brett, because Bathurst's on and I didn't realise it. I didn't know it's Thursday.
3: I didn't realise either.
1: I know. So there we go.
3: Next one's the horse race in November. Then the year's done.
1: That's right, yes. That's it.
3: I'm going to put my hands in the air and dance. I just don't care with a lovely Marnie.
2: What? Oh, I thought I was a winner. Oh, Brett. Christy's in Bald Hills. Go, Christy, how are you going?
4: Good.
2: Who are you voting for?
4: Them people.
1: Oh, my gosh.
2: What's going on here?
1: I'm stunned.
2: Remember, I am on Peter Allen. Paul's on the line. G'day, Paul. Where are you at the moment, mate?
5: G'day, mate. How you going?
2: Great.
5: I'm heading to the airport, actually.
2: Okay. On your way to Bathurst?
5: No, I'm not, actually.
1: Not going
5: to the fire for the day.
2: That's where I'm from originally.
5: There you go.
2: All right. Who are you voting for?
5: I'm voting for Marnie.
2: How can Peter Allen? What are you doing to me? What is happening? What is happening? This is not a real world.
1: Wow.
2: I'm in an alternate universe at the moment. Ooh. Marty's on the line. Who are you voting for, Marty?
6: Yeah, hi, Marnie. Seeing Todd McKenney played the boy from Oz.
2: Yeah.
6: And he's that Greyhound ambassador.
1: Yes, he is.
6: I've got to go for you, Campbell.
2: Oh, thank you. I've got one vote.
1: You know,
2: Marty.
1: Todd McKenney and I used to work together.
2: Yeah.
1: Great performance.
2: Good guy. Mm. Tracy's in Malkovat. Go, Trace, how you going?
1: Oh, Trace, I know what you're going to say.
7: Good morning,
1: Trace.
7: Beautiful people.
1: Hello.
2: Hello. Who are you on?
7: Oh, my God. 1,000% M people.
2: What is happening here? Hang on. Is this the multiverse from Spider-Man?
1: What's going on?
2: We got first-time callers calling up. River 949, who have we got there?
8: Hi, you got Danny.
2: Hey, Danny.
1: Where are you, mate?
2: Where are you?
8: Oh, I'm in Brisbane, heading over Mount out to the airport.
2: Righty, yeah, and who are you voting for?
8: Yeah. Mate, I was going to go for Marnie, but when she said, "Why are you in Bathurst?" and did not know why you had to go to Bathurst, that's it. I'm going for you, Campo.
2: Thank you. Thank you. Some sense. Some sense of the matter. And Mel's on the line. Go, Mel, how are you?
9: Good morning, Marnie.
2: Who are you voting for?
9: Hey, mate, I've got a couple of shout-outs.
2: Oh, go for it. Go for it.
9: I've got Blackall Street Butchers, it's Paul and Jasmine, I think it is, something. Got quality meat there.
2: Yeah, good
9: and
2: one.
9: The other one goes to my mate Dave Spann, Ipswich Paint Supplies at North Ipswich. Yeah. I've known Dave for over probably 50 or 60 odd years.
2: Yeah, right.
9: Known him for, well, not 60, I've known him about probably 50 since I went to school with him.
2: Right, okay. Yeah.
9: And that.
2: Good one.
9: Yeah.
2: Well, who are you voting for?
9: We've got to get this party running soon, Campo. Yeah. Look, if we get the party running up, look, Melbourne Cup's coming up soon. I know the Bathurst is on.
2: Yeah.
9: But, hey, look, I'm going to vote for you today, Campo. Yeah. Look, Bathurst is a long way away from here, but, look, it's coming up on the weekend. But, sorry, Marnie, but, hey, we've got to enjoy our days. And
2: yes, we do.
9: Good ones. And it's a short week. It's Thursday.
2: Thank you, Mel.
1: Else you can get in there, Mel.
2: Darren's in Lowood. One more vote. Darren, who are you voting for?
1: Hello.
10: I'm going for you today, Campo.
2: Oh, good on you, mate. Some sense of the matter.
1: Oh, stop it.
2: Oh, finally. Some people with sense. That's what we need.
1: Oh, no.
2: We'll have a winner next. River 949.
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12: In Goodnow, got a crash for the Ipswich Motorway westbound at Smiths Road, a breakdown through Kingston, Logan Motorway eastbound at Kingston Road. Also got a breakdown through Larapinta, Logan Motorway westbound at Paradise Road, and an earlier breakdown Gateway northbound at Miles Flooding Road through Rochdale has cleared. Early delays, but is the road Callum Vale, Gateway northbound through Rochdale, Centenary Highway northbound Springfield, Ipswich Motorway eastbound through Redbank, Logan Motorway westbound through Heathwood and Larapinta. Also, for your run on Albert Street through Waterford West, M1 northbound Slacks Creek and the Mount Lindsay, Boronia Heights. 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

0: first sight. All right, Marnie, who's won it?
1: Look,
0: it's a tough one today.
1: It is a tough one because all the phone votes went my way. Still love on Facebook, but then you got more love on Facebook, so you've outdone me and you've won it with Peter Allen. So
0: wow.
1: Yes, as Jay said in Bathurst, even though it's cold, you'll have to get your maracas out.
0: The more I see you. 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
5: There's a crash on the Ipswich motorway eastbound at Goodner that's adding to peak congestion from both the Cunningham and the Warraga Highway. Also a breakdown on the Logan motorway through Parkinson westbound direction that's causing extra congestion from Gateway Motorway Extension. At the moment, still a pretty good run for both the Western Freeway and the Cunningham Highway. It's spring season at Freedom. 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It's Carol Park. Another check in 15 minutes on River 949 and the iHeart app.
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7: Hi there, it's Tony Thompson with your news update. Police have spoken of the tragedy surrounding the death of an Ipswich baby boy after his father was charged with his alleged murder. The three-month-old died on Tuesday after suffering serious internal injuries and spending almost a week on life support. Ipswich Detective Inspector Mick Monago told Nine that the child's mother is devastated by the loss.
8: The boy's mother is extremely upset, as you can imagine. This is a terribly tragic event involving a very vulnerable young member of the community, so she's struggling.
7: 28-year-old Yanib Allah did not appear in a Brisbane court yesterday, with his case adjourned until later this month. Ipswich ratepayers could be left paying more to rebuild after floods, fires and storms under proposed changes to federal disaster funding. The Albanese government is considering reducing its share of funding from 75% to 50%, shifting more of the cost onto councils and communities. Premier David Crisafulli told River 949's Marnie Incampo that the changes would have a devastating impact on councils during disaster.
9: In the case of the smaller councils, they would effectively be no longer solvent. They just would not have the capacity to issue services. For the bigger councils, if you have a disaster, the cost that would go on ratepayers, you're talking about thousands of bucks a year in recovery.
7: Rental vacancy in Ipswich remains low, according to Domain, with less properties available compared to this time last year. Cost of renting has remained steady at $590 a week in the recent quarter, but that's up 13.5% annually. And Ipswich residents are being urged to get storm ready, with Ipswich City Council bringing back free green waste disposal weekends. Locals can drop off green waste for free at Riverview and Rosewood Resorts Recovery Centres on October 24 and 25 and November 7 and 8. The initiative aims to help households clear potential storm hazards before summer severe weather season.
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10: Harrison Preeve. Australia might be facing a rental shortage, but new data from Domain reveals capital city rents have stalled. The real estate platform, releasing its September quarter report, finding Brisbane, Adelaide and Perth recorded flat rents, while Sydney and Canberra recorded a decline. Meanwhile, mortgage holders are being warned another rate hike is plausible but far from certain. The prediction comes from leading economist and former Reserve Bank board member Professor Ian Harper,

0: He's told the ABC the essence of the inflation problem is that demand is running ahead of supply.
1: If we make the market more competitive and more responsive, the likelihood is that productivity would pick up, and that makes it easier to achieve inflation.
0: And the World Health Organization warning against using surgery and weight loss drugs to tackle obesity in children. Healthy eating, physical activity and behaviour change still seen as the best ways for young people to manage their weight. The WHO says operations and medicine should only be considered for older children as a last resort.
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0: Let's start with AFL. Nick Blakey looks increasingly likely to leave Sydney. The suspended Swans player set to meet with Geelong today. The Roosters have continued their NRL Premiership celebrations following last night's Jack Gibson medal. Nefahu White took home the club's best and fairest, thanking his family, while Herbie Farnworth collected the Player of the Year at the Dolphins BNF. And South Australia's 1-4 heading into day 2 of its Sheffield Shield clash against Victoria after rolling the VIX for 244. And that's the latest in news and sport.
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3: River 949, weather.
5: Partly cloudy, slight chance of a shower this afternoon. Light winds becoming east to northeasterly at 15 to 25 k's an hour in the early afternoon, then becoming light in the evening. Tops of 26 for Laidley, 25 for Beaudesert and 25 for Ipswich.
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5: Hello, Marn.
8: Good morning.
5: Mayor Teresa Harding joining us before 7:30. All things Ipswich. We will ask about the disaster funding we spoke with the Premier about a little later. $13,500 in the kitty for the secret sound. That's getting up there. Now, look, Prince William, or about to be king at one stage, He's done something dodgy.
8: He has. And we're going to share that with you. Because even the future king can do dodgy things.
5: Exactly.
8: But I want to know, what did you sell that was dodgy this morning?
5: Mm.
8: Like, have you sold something that you know was an absolute shocker, but you just did it anyway?
5: Why are you looking at me?
8: Because you've done it. I know you've done it. And you can share your story with me.
5: Okay.
8: Just one of them. Because you're the king of dodgy over there. So, yes, what have you sold that was dodgy? And share with us next.
5: Call us 3813 1949.

0: River 949, Marnie and Campo for breakfast. Prince William, Marnie's been dodgy.
1: Well, he's revealed that he once worked a part-time gig selling CDs at a dodgy car boot sale in Wales, laughing about the memory during his visit to Monmouth Mouth Shire. I can't say half of these places in Wales. Monmouth Shire. Yeah, that's a mouthful to get out. Anyway, a royal trip took a nostalgic turn when a former customer recognised him. Well, of course, he is Prince William, but reminded him of his childhood CD selling days. Have a listen.
2: Yeah. You sold me a CD from I don't know, it was a bric-a-brac
3: store.
2: You
3: were running a bric-a-brac store.
4: Dodgy car boot sale.
2: Yes, that's it. Remember that. Dodgy, still doing that?
4: No, I don't sell that.
2: You don't do that. Funny enough,
4: it's dried up a bit, that
2: one. Okay. What are you doing now?
4: Maybe I should re-look it. Have you still got the CD?
2: Probably.
3: Yeah. I can't remember what it was.
4: I got up to a lot when I was young. Good job you remember.
2: That's what Sean Legbert said. Yeah, well, I know, exactly. Monkeys
4: we had some fun running it.
2: You were riding a quad when I saw you.
4: Yes. Yeah. I'm sure it was.
0: He's as dodgy as he has his dad.
1: I know. Yes, I'm selling CDs, riding quad bikes, doing all the things. Anyway, it got us thinking about what are some of the dodgy things that you've sold or you've had to sell. Now you
0: stop
1: need
0: looking
1: to
0: looking at me.
1: Well, because you did this, and I remember when you did this, and I can't believe that it actually came off. But yeah, go tell.
0: Well, back in the day, you know, when you had CDs like William was selling. Yeah. Well, I used to get lots of CDs.
1: Well, we all did
0: when
1: in this
0: I was
1: business, yeah.
0: At this particular radio station. And I had probably about 300 CDs. Mm. I thought, I'll take them down to Cash Converters and get rid of them. And look, I took them down there, and they basically paid me a dollar for each CD.
1: Wow.
0: But if you looked at them closely, they all had on them promotional only, not for sale. So, look, the guy took them.
1: Gave you the money.
0: Not that they're worth anything these days.
1: Oh, gosh, no. But I'm just trying to think where mine are. I had a box dodgy. Full of CDs. Yeah, that is dodgy. Mm-hmm. He would have had a time and a half with a little razor blade there trying to get the sticky things off to resell them on. But they did. Back in the day, you would get them because record companies would come into a radio station and give you the CD because it would be a new album that was out, trying to get them played on the radio station. And it had,
0: sample, boxes of them.
1: Sample, promotional use only, not for sale on the back.
0: Darren's in Lowood. What did you sell that was dodgy?
5: Hey, sure. Holding with a dodgy gearbox, he didn't tell the bloke the whole truth about it.
0: Oh, dodgy.
1: Darren. Look at him laughing, yeah.
0: Did he come back later and say, hey, this is dodgy?
5: No, that was when I was about 20, I sold that, so now I haven't heard from him, it doesn't worry me.
0: Right.
1: Doesn't, no.
0: Did
1: no,
0: a runner.
1: Yeah. You did a runner, took the dollars and off you went, mate. Yes, fair enough.
5: Bloody oak, I did.
0: Bloody oak. Danny's at the Brisbane airport. What dodgy thing have you sold?
6: I sold a mate when I was a kid, a dragster bike.
0: A dragster bike. I had a dragster bike, Marnie.
1: Okay.
0: Big butterfly handlebars.
1: Yeah, right.
0: The long seat where you could double your mate.
6: 3-speed.
0: Oh, fantastic.
1: And what was broken on it?
6: The seat.
0: Oh, that's going to hurt.
6: Yeah, she had a tendency to falling off.
0: Oh, you poor mate.
6: Yes, absolutely. You didn't say a mate for very long afterwards.
0: Oh, I bet he didn't. Dodgy. Dodgy as.
1: That's evil. That's terrible. Okay, thank you for sharing.
6: No worries.
0: Paul's in Toowong. What dodgy thing have you sold, Paul?
7: Well, I sold a mower once and it came back to me within about 2 hours because the motor blew up.
0: Oh.
7: I sold it that it was fully serviced and I did service it. But I forgot to put oil back in it.
0: Oh,
1: no.
0: Come on.
1: No.
0: You did the dodgy yourself.
7: No, it was unintentional.
1: Unintentional dodgy. Yeah. I'll wear that. You didn't mean to. You didn't really either remember or you did forget, but you did your best.
0: Yeah. Dodgy.
1: Unintentional dodgies, see? Yeah. It's all sorts of dodgies.
0: Dodgies out there. Marnie and Campo, River 919.
8: 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River 949, traffic, every 15 minutes on your way to work.
9: there's congestion on the Logan Motorway approaching the Gateway Motorway extension and through towards Parkinson with a broken down car. Starting to see traffic getting busier for East Street at Brisbane and Limestone Streets. And it is heavy coming onto the Ipswich Motorway from the Warraga Highway as you're heading through Riverview and towards Goodness Busy. 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
0: Marnie's Mud coming up in minutes.
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2: Steve Tyler back in the day on Letterman.
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5: Endangered species, that's right.
2: That's what he wore, snake pants.
5: Snake pants, Steve Tyler. Well, he has been recovering and it's been going really well. So he had some vocal surgery because his vocal cords were really not in a great way. Obviously, after performing 4 years, they had to cancel shows, their farewell tour in 2024, because he just couldn't get through. So he's going to perform, obviously, with the band Aerosmith at the Hollywood Bowl concerts through Los Angeles at the end of this month, October 29, November 1, with several major rock artists reportedly being lined up as special guest performers as well. So this concert marks a significant return after that serious vocal cord injury. So it happened back in 2023, and obviously led to their tour, the full tour, being cancelled until a

0: There he is. Yeah, well, he's really excited to return to the stage and perform with his friends. So, yes, keep your eyes out because you will definitely see that all over the socials. Mm. Somebody else we're seeing all over the socials at the moment is the one and only Michael Douglas. Now, wasn't he a lad? And it's all coming out in his memoirs. And the latest dalliance has come to the surface. Mm. And I saw this last night. I was watching some of the interview snippets. So Michael reveals in his new memoir that he had secret affairs. And obviously, we spoke yesterday about one of those. But one that happened through the movie Basic Instinct was with his co-star, Gene Tripleton, not Sharon Stone. A lot of people thought that it was him and Sharon Stone through Basic Instinct. You actually said to me before, you forgot about Gene. Like, as in, like, well, you know, like, as in actor and so forth, and that she was in that movie because it was all about Sharon, obviously.
1: I thought it was Triplehorn. Is it Triplehorn?
0: Is it Triple? I call it. Sorry, it is Triplehorn. I call it Triplehorn. Sorry about that.
1: Yeah,
0: sorry
1: that's right. It's thrice.
0: Okay. Anyway, look, here he is talking about the fact that he had to. There's some of those people that he did have relations with that were out in the public, but the other ones that people didn't know about, which he's now revealed in this, that he went and asked their permission first.
1: Have a listen.
2: I didn't name anybody for the sake of, you know, notches on your holster or something like that. These are people that I've had relationships with in my life, many of which happened before my wife, Catherine, was born. And I know it was no fun for her, but it was a part of my life before I met Catherine. And Jean was a special lady. I know people with Basic Instinct were always kind of consumed with Sharon Stone and what might be going on. So I had not had much connection with Jean over the years. It had been a long time. And called her up and asked for her permission, if it would be okay, and letting her know if she would ask her husband or whatever. That's her business, and she said yes.
0: Ooh. There you go. Well, he was 47 and still married at the time, and she was 28. But he claims he told her and her partner, who'd already formally separated before the relationship began, and the pair kept the affair hidden from the cast and crew. This is on Basic Instinct, because we spoke about another movie.
1: A lot of people forget that she was in Basic Instinct.
0: Yes, that's what you said to me before. You forgot that she was in, because it was all about Sharon, right?
1: Yeah.
0: Yes, it was all about Sharon. But anyway, he admits that their real-life romance made filming intimate scenes more challenging because she used to get nervous and she'd laugh during some of the shots. Anyway, look, this is a book not to miss. He's confessing all sorts of things there, Michael Douglas, and some of the other stuff that's come out is quite entertaining too.
1: Well, there's been Kathleen Turner, who we talked about yesterday.
0: Yes,
1: Gene,
0: talks about her.
1: I wonder who else.
0: Well, he said they're the two that basically were kind of secret, that people didn't know about. Right. So if you've heard about anyone else, they're in there as well. And he also mentions poor Catherine. He said it was tough for Catherine because he's there going, well, this and this. And but he did say, this is my life before you. So I guess he's fessed up and told her, this was me, this is the way I was before I met you, and as he said, some of them were before she was born. Michael Douglas, it's a memoir not to miss. That's your latest mud. Hill Fencing, where good boundaries and make great neighbours, Springfield and Slacks Creek.
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9: River 949, traffic, every 15 minutes on your way to work.
10: There is some heavy traffic happening with a crash at Paradise Road near Meekin Road through Slacks Creek and a broken down car for the Logan Motorway eastbound at Kingston Road through Kingston. Traffic is heavy for the Warrego onto the Ipswich Motorway and heading through to around about Goodna. There's also a little bit of slow traffic around Centenary Highway interchange and some congestion for the Logan Motorway as making your way through Ellengrove towards the Ipswich Motorway. 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Powerball's massive $60 million draw is on tonight. 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
12: Hi there, it's Tony Thompson with your news update. A man charged with the murder of another man in Logan has had his matter briefly heard in court. 32-year-old Kane Simon Hocking was arrested on Tuesday night after a 65-year-old man was found dead during a welfare check at a Woodridge home that morning. He made no appearance in Beenleigh Magistrates Court yesterday, with this matter adjourned for a mention today. Queensland police have handed out more than 13,000 fines on Queensland roads in the past 2 weeks. Acting Assistant Commissioner Timothy Partridge says officers targeted bad behaviour on our roads over the school holidays as part of Operation Yankee Spring Break.
13: Of the infringement notices issued, over 6,800 were for speeding, more than 70 were for mobile telephone offences, and over 100 were for seatbelts not being worn correctly.

0: Correctly. The results are examples of poor decision-making on our roads.
1: In the Southern Police region, 866 people were caught speeding and 268 drink or drug driving. Somerset charities are being urged to apply for funding through the Merrill Gala Charity Ball Fund. Grants will support organisations delivering services to people experiencing disability, homelessness, trauma, abuse or neglect across the region. Round 1 applications close on October 16, with application details available on Somerset Regional Council's website. And Queensland Ballet has officially launched its 2027 season, with major productions set to tour regional Queensland. Company will take productions to communities including Toowoomba, Bundaberg, Maribyrnong, Caloundra and Redcliffe as it expands its reach beyond Brisbane. Artistic Director Yvonne Gill-Ortega says taking ballet to regional communities is central to the company's mission because it's in the name, Queensland Ballet.
2: You can't just reduce Queensland Ballet to Brisbane. I think it's important that because we should be there for everyone. So therefore, I think it's very important that we are up there in every community, in every place that we can, because we are the Queensland Ballet.
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4: Hi, I'm Harrison Preeb. The tax office is doubling down on its credit card ban for tax payments. Business leaders left disappointed after a meeting with the ATO yesterday, with the tax office insisting its decision is final, the move to come into effect from November 30. One Nation claims its immigration reset will save renters up to $4,500 per year. But Domain Chief Economist Nicola Powell argues migration is not the only factor which is driving high rents.
5: So while lower migration might take some heat out of the rental market, particularly in our large capital cities, Sydney and Melbourne, for me, it really goes back to supply. We've been unable to meet the supply level needed, and we're still unable to do that today.
4: Kmart is pulling the camera-equipped smart glasses from shelves as the feds look into privacy concerns with the software. Australia's Information Commissioner is requesting detail on how the wearable camera records, who has access to it, and where the data is stored. And former reality TV personality Sam Wood returns to court following his arrest on domestic violence allegations.
3: Elders Real Estate Ipswich. Residential sales and property management. There's an Elders for that. River 949, your sport now.
4: Australia's looking to get its tail wagging in tomorrow's first test against South Africa in Durban. Coach Andrew McDonald thinks runs could be at a premium and needs an aggressive showing by the Aussies' lower order.
6: Well, I think that could be a real pivotal area of this series, you know, from eight down. I think if you can conjure up some lower order runs, the ability to knock over the tail as well with the ball, I think that's an area that we definitely want to focus on.
4: And the Lions looking outside the club for Chris Fagan's replacement. It comes after footy boss Danny Daly pulled out of the race for the head coaching role.
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3: River 949, weather.
9: Cloud about today with a slight chance of a shower this afternoon. Light winds becoming east to northeasterly at 15 to 25 k's an hour in the early afternoon, then becoming lighter in the evening. Tops of 26 for Gatton, 26 for Boona and 25 for Ipswich.
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9: The wedding's done, the baby's here, the promotion landed. Now what? Hannah Ferrier and Phoebe Burgess are ready to tackle the messy bits no one talks about on the new podcast Overshare. 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That's coming up after 7:30. And Mayor Teresa Harding joining us before 7:30. We will talk about disaster funding with her. Before 7:30 this morning. We spoke with the Premier yesterday about it, and it affects all councils.
12: Absolutely, yeah. It's quite a concern, especially, you know, in our region where we've had several disaster incidents, you know.
9: Mm. Yeah.
12: Anyway.
9: Now, coming up.
12: Yes.
9: We got your chance to win a $1,000 voucher for Elkin Flooring and Blinds Fernvale. All you have to do is play hot or what's not hot.
12: Now, off you go.

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3: No, we got the calls lined up. We got Grant from Harrisville, then Russell from Gatton, Damien from Gatton. Marty's in Ferneyview. If Grant doesn't get it right, we go to the next caller. G'day, Grant. How are you?
4: Hello, buddy.
5: It sounds like a lot of pressure. I'm hoping I'm going to get it right.
3: All right, mate. Well, here's the hot or nots.

0: What's not hot?
1: What's not hot? I have to say, it's a hard one. Cold chisel. I reckon cold chisel.
0: There it is. Cold chisel.
2: Yes. Well done.
1: No. Thank you.
2: The pressure's off now, buddy. You're in the draw.
0: Everyone else can hang up.
1: Thanks, guys.
0: Good on you, mate. $1,000 for voucher for Elkin Flooring and Blinds Fernvale. We'll do that tomorrow.
2: Yes. Someone will win that. That's a great prize. Matt.
1: Lovely. Yeah.
2: Flooring.
1: Should be great.
2: Yeah, blinds, whatever you need. Fantastic.
1: Nice.
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2: Traffic on the Logan Motorway is under speed westbound as you're coming towards Parkinson and through Ellen Grove approaching the Ipswich Motorway. Still a little congested at the moment for the Cunningham Highway onto the Ipswich Motorway. Travelling in the eastbound direction through towards Goodna is busy. It's also building up for Centenary Highway Ipswich Motorway interchange. 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Another check in 15 minutes on River 949 and the iHeart app.
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2: Well, imagine seeing these guys on stage again.

0: How good.
1: How good. Well, they're reportedly set to reunite for the first time in 16 years with a major announcement expected by the end of the week and a concert understood to be part of the plans. Now, the global promoter Live Nation is believed to be behind the reunion campaign, which is fueled by speculation by cryptic billboards campaign.
0: Yeah, this is the report on 7 News last night.
2: Three billboards across three major capital cities, cryptic messages, social media pages. The clues are all there as speculation grows over Powderfinger's big return to the stage. Global touring giant Live Nation is believed to be behind the campaign and the billboards. It contains a wall of numbers and words, including a date, November 13, 2010, which was the day Powderfinger played its final public concert at Brisbane's River Stage before splitting. Other references, including the word sunrise, point towards Lemon Sunrise, the final track on their 1998 album Internationalist. The band's members, including former bassist JC, have gone quiet with no formal announcements made, but fans are hopeful the rumours are true.
0: Now, one of the billboards is on the corner of James Street and Ann Street in Fortitude Valley. Mm. And there has been reports that there's a billboard above White Fox in Brisbane. So if you have seen the billboards, feel free to give us a call.
1: All right, well, watch this space. Yes. So as we've just heard, neither Powderfinger nor Live Nation have officially confirmed the reunion, but multiple music industry sources say plans involve the iconic Brisbane band are definitely underway, with fans now eagerly awaiting to hear about it. So we all are. We'll wait. Watch this space.
0: Before Powderfinger were big, okay, this is at the very beginning of their career. We had this Christmas party at a former radio station, and they performed on the back of a truck.
1: Did they?
0: We're all sitting there having beers.
1: Having beers, there you go.
0: Having a good time for Christmas.
1: Well, the last time I saw Bernard, actually, we were in up at top of Caxton Street at a restaurant.
0: Yeah.
1: And he just walked in and sat down next to us. And I looked at him and thought, gosh, that guy's familiar. And I went, it's Bernie.
0: Well, he was hanging out at Caxton Street again during Start of Origin. He was in a tent there.
1: There you go. He pops up every now and then.
0: He does.
1: See him, all right, there we go. We'll watch his face. I reckon it's happening very soon.
0: Marnie and Campo, River 949.
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7: There's a crash at Browns Plains, Mount Lindsay Highway northbound at Blackwell Street, and Centenary Highway, a little bit of congestion northbound direction around the Ipswich Motorway interchange. It's starting to build towards the Jindalee Bridge. There is heavy traffic for Logan Motorway as you're merging through Ellen Grove to get onto the Ipswich Motorway, and heavy traffic on the Logan Motorway around the Mount Lindsay Highway.

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2: Hi there, it's Tony Thompson with your news update. Police say the investigation into the death of an Ipswich baby boy is still unfolding. 28-year-old Yanib Allah has been charged with murder after his three-month-old son died on Tuesday. Ipswich Detective Inspector McManago told Nine they'll keep digging into the case and won't rule out further charges.
3: We'll conduct a thorough investigation. If we identify any further criminal offences, we'll certainly commence a prosecution.
2: If you or someone you know needs support, you can call 1-800-RESPECT. The Christopher Foley government is stepping up pressure on Canberra to scrap proposed changes to disaster recovery funding. A letter signed by all 77 Queensland councils, including Ipswich and Somerset, urges Prime Minister Anthony Albanese to abandon the plan to cut funding from 75 to 50%. The changes would see local councils and communities pay more to recover from floods, fires and storms. Premier David Crisafulli says it's rare to see every council in Queensland united on a single issue.
4: There's 77 councils big and small, north and south, east and west, some that sort of gravitate towards the left side of politics, some to the right side of politics, men and women, look, all different people. Every single one of them has signed it. Everyone.
2: And Ipswich locals are being encouraged to check in on their mental health at a free wellbeing expo today. 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
5: It's definitely about people having that opportunity just to walk around. There's lots of activities and information about the services available. And for us, we have lived experience of mental health challenges, or like myself, I identify as a carer. I've got family members with mental health challenges.
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6: Hi, I'm Harrison Preen. Small business pushed back over the ATO's decision to ban credit card payments for tax bills. The change takes effect from November 30 and comes off the back of the end to credit card surcharges for customers. Senior Labor Minister Claire O'Neill has told Nine she hopes a solution can be reached.
7: I think these things are working through the system, and a change to how payments work is going to take a little bit of time and finessing, and we encourage the ATO to come back to small business and talk to them about the effects of this.
6: Rental growth is flatlining across most of Australia's capital cities, despite still having some of the tightest rental markets in the country. New data from Domain finding tenants' capacity to absorb further rent increases are the greatest constraint for rental growth. Briefly, former Bachelor star and fitness influencer Sam Wood will face court on the Sunshine Coast after being charged with domestic violence offences. And the FBI says it thwarted a major terrorist plot targeting the Mall of America in Minnesota.
8: Test drive the Hyundai Tucson Hybrid from $44,990 at Llewellyn Hyundai Ipswich.
1: River 949, your sport now.
6: Tom Trbojevic says he's ready and free of injury ahead of the Rugby League World Cup. The Kangaroos kick off the tournament against New Zealand next Thursday. Turbo telling Nine he's fit and firing.
9: You know, it hasn't been the smoothest run for me, but, you know, I still love playing the game and still heavily motivated to do well and achieve a lot in this game, and you know that what's what keeps me coming back.
6: And in AFL, Jordan Ridley's confident he can get back to his best after moving from Essendon to Geelong. And that's the latest in news and sport.
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1: River 949, weather.
2: Partly cloudy, slight chance of a shower this afternoon. Light winds becoming east to northeasterly at 15 to 25 k's an hour in the early afternoon, then becoming light in the evening. Tops of 26 for Laidley, 25 for Beaudesert and 25 for Ipswich.
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4: Good to see you too.
2: You've got $13,500 in the kitty for the Secret Sound. Do that after 7.30. Before 7.30, all things Ipswich with Mayor Theresa Harding, and we'll talk about disaster funding because we spoke about that with the Premier yesterday, and it affects councils.
4: Oh, absolutely, and what it would mean for us local residents here with our rates.
2: No, right now, we're heading to the beach, Marnie.
4: We're going to go to the beach because it's warming up. And we've definitely felt it this week, and we've had the storms already coming in. And I don't know, it's that time of year. I know we've just had holidays.
2: Yeah.
4: But you may well be already planning your beach trips for the weekend. You may be planning a camping trip. But I want to know what's ruined your day in the great outdoors. Because we've got some things coming up for you. And look, this is it. I think it's a public service announcement that we all want to go and enjoy ourselves. So, you know, but don't do any of these things to upset somebody else's day. All right, don't do that.
2: Okay.
4: Because we all deserve to have a great day in the great outdoors. That's why it's called the great outdoors.
2: Of course. 3813 1919. What's ruined your day outdoors? Marnie and Campo, River 949. These guys are down under in January next year. Simple Minds with Gary Newman.

0: River 949, Marnie and Campo for breakfast. Look, I don't like my days at the beach being interrupted by anything or someone ruining it for me, Marnie. Anywhere I go outdoors, in fact.
1: Well, that's it. I mean, we can go to the beach, we can go camping spots, we can go to swimming holes, whatever it may be, enjoying your time in the great outdoors. You know, I think things can happen. Things can happen. And I guess let's try not to be rude to each other. And a lady, she's gone viral online because she's talked about something that happened to her at the beach. Take a listen.
0: Yeah.
2: You set up early, unobstructed view, ready for a beautiful day. And within 2 hours, people come feet from where you are set up and set up right in front of you. To top things off, they turn their music up way louder than yours so the whole beach can hear. I cannot believe this. I could never in a million years do this. Is this rude? Or not?
0: Well, it's not your beach, love.
1: Exactly. She's the Karen of the beach.
0: Yeah.
1: Gets there early, sets up her spot and, you know, how dare you sit in front of me and put your Bluetooth speaker on and play your tunes. I didn't realise, Karen, I'll call it Karen, that, you know, you had the right of the beach. I thought the beach was open to everybody.
0: Exactly.
1: And I don't think it really matters what time you get down there. If you've got your spot, you've got your spot. And someone may sit in front of you. Like, what are you going to do about it? You can't ask them to move.
0: Go to surfers on a summer day. Can't get a spot.
1: Exactly. You know? It's kind of like, well, you know, what? Now do we have to have people at the front going, you get a ticket to go and sit over here? Like, come on.
0: Well, everyone's got a cabana these days too.
1: Well, that's true. Like, it's been that long since I've been to the beach. But, I mean, to me, there's certain beaches you can go to where you don't have to sit on top of each other. You can find your perfect spot and just enjoy yourself. So move on. I say, don't go online and make a big deal of it.
0: Yeah.
1: But is it people, you know, sitting too close to you? If there is a whole beach, you don't want them sitting right next to you. I'm the same with camping. I can't do the go to a campsite and be next to everyone because the reason I go camping is to be by myself.
0: Russell from Gatton's on the line, Marnie. He's been to the beach. What's ruined your day at the beach, Russell?
3: Seeing all the blokes wearing G-strings.
0: Oh.
1: All the blokes. Gosh, not even just one. One would be enough, but all the blokes. How many blokes getting around?
0: Well, this is the thing, Marnie.
1: Why are you wearing a G-string?
0: Yeah.
3: I've got no idea, but you get blokes like Campo wearing them all the time.
0: Oh, stop it. I wear leopard skin jocks, not G-strings.
1: That'll ruin your day, Russ. It'll ruin your day. I get it.
3: That does, seeing Campo on one of them.
1: Yeah, mate, no one needs to see it. No, I'm with you, and it'll ruin your day.
0: Yeah, absolutely. Thank you. I'm not ruining anyone's day.
1: No, don't be ruining anyone's
0: day. Good on you, Russell. Look, I was on Gari Island, Marnie, and Lake McKenzie. You been there?
1: No, I haven't been to Lake McKenzie.
0: There was this guy in a G-string there.
1: Really?
0: Oh, yeah. He was out there in the water. And he was, it's crystal clear. You can see everything. He was coming out.
1: I'm going,
0: what is going on here? It didn't look good.
1: No, I didn't think of it.
0: This hairy guy with just ruined my day.
1: Well, look, I don't mind if you're a good looking guy and you, whatever you want to do, or girl, I don't care. Like, good, you know, do you, boo, as I say. But he wasn't, clearly.
0: Nah.
1: Oh, okay.
0: Hairy back. Ugh. Jace is in Bathurst. Hey, Jace, how are you going?
4: Yes, hey, guys, how are you?
1: Mate, great.
0: Look, you're camping there, eh?
1: Yeah, what's ruining your day in
4: Bathurst? Mate, we're up here for the race, yes. And actually got our day ruined last night, actually, Campo.
0: What happened?
4: Well, the boys thought it'd be funny to lock me in the portaloo last night and decided to rock it backward and forward.
0: Marnie's worst nightmare.
4: Yeah, sort of drunken idiots have just ruined the camping experience.
1: Oh. Ruined it. Yes, mate, that's ruined.
0: What happens when you go camping?
1: Oh, I know.
4: Well, it does. It does. So now I've got to walk like 2 Ks to the next one, so I know they won't follow me.
1: That's true. But if you get lost on the way and talk to people in the other campsites, I get it. My other thing with campsites is the last time

0: We went camping. As I said to you, people camp on top of each other. Is it like that in Bathurst at the moment, Jase? Is there?
1: Oh, absolutely. Yeah, absolutely.
0: And then some people wake up early. I remember the last time we went camping, my friend who snored all night, kept everyone awake, then spoke to the bloke behind us while they're making breakfast, while everyone's trying to sleep. I'm like, dude, if you don't go away, the reason we're here is to have a chill out session, not for you to meet old mate. And I heard all of old mate's life story at 5 o'clock in the morning. I don't want to hear it.
1: It's 20 past 8 here now, Marnie, and you could probably hear in the background some idiot's got his chainsaw out trying to cut up his firewood for the next night.
2: He's ruined his day.
0: It'll ruin your day, mate. Oh, Jase, mate, we're with you, buddy.
1: Especially when you're hungover.
0: Yeah, that's right. Ruin your day.
3: That's right. Well, you're in Bathurst. The great races this weekend, Marnie.
0: That won't ruin your
1: day. Absolutely.
0: No, that's a good thing, mate. No. Give us what's
3: your tip? Who's going to win it this weekend?
1: It all depends, Campo. It all depends on the weather. So the weather's going to play up a little bit this weekend. So we're going to have a bit of rain, a bit of dry as normal. It's a dark horse, could be Cooper Murray, but I think Brody and Todd will probably take it out, or maybe one of the Red Bull cars.
3: All right, okay, there you go. Thank you, Jase. Okay, stay out of those portaloos, mate.
0: Good luck.
3: Ruin your day. River 919.
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5: Traffic on Centenary Highway is under speed from Sumner through to the Jindalee Bridge, and the Western Freeway is a little busy northbound through Fig Tree Pocket. Doesn't look bad for the Warraga Highway between Toowoomba and Ipswich, but the Cunningham is under speed westbound through Perga. Need cash fast? 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

0: on River 949 with Marnie and Campo. 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
1: Well, good morning, Mayor.
2: Good morning.
3: Good morning, Marnie and Campo.
1: We had the Premier, Dave Crisafulli, on yesterday, and he was talking about disaster funding. Have a listen. Will the federal government back down on proposed disaster funding changes that would leave Queensland paying a larger share of recovery costs? Well, we'll ask the Queensland Premier, David Crisafulli, right now.
4: It's crazy, and it'd all come back on your council. In the case of the smaller councils, they would effectively be no longer solvent. For the bigger councils, like in Ipswich, if you have a disaster, the costs that would go on ratepayers would be the biggest change in the way that we handle disasters ever. I've been there and walked the streets of Ipswich after your floods. It'll destroy the fabric of communities and that real resilience after a disaster. This is worth fighting for.
1: Mayor, you've signed it, right?
3: Yes, our council put a council resolution and agrees with this. And I've got to say, the federal government are putting forward a disaster of a deal to the people of Queensland. The federal government receives 81% of all taxes, and usually after a disaster they pay between 65% to 75% of the disasters. They're now saying they're going to cut that back to only 50%. That would have huge consequences for councils right across Queensland, especially in Ipswich, which is disaster prone. Mm. And can I say on this particular issue, both the Premier, David Crisafulli, and the opposition leader, Stephen Miles, have both come out against this dreadful proposition that the federal government are putting to the people of Queensland. Mm. It's a lose-lose, and I'm really pleased to say there's bipartisan support to reject this, and I think every council has signed on for this as well in Queensland. And let's hope that the federal government do an about-face and go back to the current arrangements.
1: Yeah.
2: Well, let's hope so.
1: Yeah, it's common sense.
2: Let's hope so.
3: Oh, and look, the Premier's right. For smaller councils, they'll actually go bankrupt. They will not be able to afford to build back the roads and the bridges, sporting fields. And for us in council, it would be costing hundreds of millions of dollars. And it's not fair that ratepayers pay for that. There was no consultation. It's a disaster of a deal. And we're all fighting pretty hard to make sure the federal government sees some common sense on this.
2: Yeah. Well, let's hope so, because as you said, that would be a disaster. More about the disaster. Yes. That's the disaster as well.
1: Yeah, exactly.
2: All right.
1: Anyway, look, council seeking feedback on proposed changes to divisional boundaries. What's that all about?
3: Yeah, that's right. Look, we're asking the community to share its views about returning back to the 10 single member council divisions. At last month's council meeting, we considered a report to going back to the way that we used to have it, the 10 divisions. We're the only council in Queensland that has two councils per division. Normally you have the rural or smaller councils will have, like in the Somerset, they'll have, an undivided council. But for the ones who are cities, they usually have divisions. What we have found since administration, we've had this put onto us, there's been a lot of confusion with residents. There's been inconsistent, service provisos. Work is duplicated by councillors. So we think it'll be more efficient. We think residents will get better service. And can I just say something here, and I say as mayor because I don't get really impacted by this, but for the councillors themselves, the easiest thing for them would be just to recontest the divisions as is. They've already won, and so they've probably got a good chance of getting back in. By doing this, it's actually politically courageous. They're actually putting aside their own political views and saying, what is the best thing for our residents? And that is to go to 10 divisions. We believe that our residents will get better service. People often ask, who is their local councillor? Because the divisions are so very big. Division 1 goes from Redbank Plains through to Grantchester.
2: You're
3: it's
2: right.
3: Such a big division. And so I think it's much better for our community if we have those, going back to those 10 divisions.

0: Okay, yeah. All right, Mel, we're running out of time, so can we just go to what's on this weekend, because there's always stacks going on in our region, so what's happening?
1: Yeah, no, there's lots happening in the weekend, and thank you for letting me talk about the divisions there, because I think it's pretty important. But on the weekend, we'll have the Handmade Expo at the Nicholls Street Precinct, and that's always really popular. On Friday night, the Ipswich Netball Association are having their annual dinner. Also on Saturday, at Evan Marginson Park in Goodnell, there'll be the Wild Foods and Cultural Festival. And also the Ipswich Little Athletics will have their Twilight Carnival and their 50th anniversary as well. Okay, nice. On Sunday, we talked about the Premier before, but they're having our very first G'day Little Queenslander Day at Sutton Park in Brassel from 9 to 12. It's a free event. There's tons of live entertainment for the kids. There's face painting, there's food, there's beverage trucks and things like that. So it's really great to see at the G'day Little Queenslander's Day happening in Ipswich for the first time on Sunday.
2: All right, Mayor. Thank you. Have a great weekend.
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13: There's been a crash at Riverview Cunningham Highway eastbound. It's after the Warraga Highway, and a crash on the Western Freeway northbound through Fig Tree Pocket has slowed traffic down a little. There's also a report of one for Centenary Highway northbound before the Logan Motorway. It does look like that might also be slowing traffic up a little around Springfield. There's congestion for the Cunningham Highway westbound towards Ipswich, Boona Road and towards Middle Road. 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Powerball's massive $60 million draw is on tonight. Buy in store, online or on the lot at before 7:30 tonight. It's Carol Park. 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
1: Hi there, it's Tonya Thompson with your news update. Man charged with the murder of another man in Woodridge will have his case returned to court today. 32-year-old Kane Simon Hocking is accused of murdering a 65-year-old man who was found dead during a welfare check at a Woodridge home on Tuesday morning. Hocking made no appearance in Binley Magistrates Court yesterday, with his matter adjourned for mention today. A reminder to slow down around school zones with kids returning to the classroom this week for the last term of 2026 comes after police in the southern region issued nearly 2,000 traffic infringement notices over the school holiday period, including 866 for speeding and 268 for drink or drug driving. Acting Assistant Commissioner Timothy Partridge is reminding motorists school is now back.
2: Please be aware of the reduced speed limit in school zones and the need to be alert in order that we can get our children to and from school safely. Enforcement of school zones will be a priority for road traffic officers over the coming months.
1: Ipswich's rental market remains tight, with fewer homes available than this time last year. New Domain figures show the median weekly rent has risen to $590. That's up 13.5% on a year ago, as vacancy rates remain extremely low at around 0.5% across the city. And Toowoomba audiences will get a front row seat to Queensland Ballet's newly launched 2027 season. Company will bring performances to the Empire Theatre as part of a major push into regional Queensland, alongside stops in Bundaberg, Caloundra and Redcliffe. Artistic director Yvonne Gill-Ortega says they'll open with Hamlet, but the performances will offer a bit of everything.
3: We don't get to travel that often to the regions. I think it was important that the regions have a feel of classical ballet, also part of our repertoire within the company, which has also a bit more of a contemporary flair. So I think it's important to mix that and be able to show that.
0: River 949, your national news now.
4: Morning, I'm Harrison Preeb. The federal government has dismissed suggestions its credit card surcharge ban has backfired. The tax office is doubling down on its decision to stop accepting credit card payments for tax bills from November 30. Senior Labor Minister Claire O'Neill is defending the cost of living measure, but is urging the ATO to work with small business.
5: We have a simple principle, and that is that you should not be charged to use your own money. With regard to the reaction of the Australian Taxation Office, the government does have some real concerns about what the ATO is proposing to do here. You know, small businesses across the country really struggle to manage their cash flow.
4: There are nine. The cost of a rental has flatlined across most of our capital cities, despite no real change in vacancy rates. That's according to new data this morning out from Domain. And overseas, where death row inmate Krista Pike is angry and confused after waking up in hospitals days after her botched execution. The convicted killer survived a double dose of lethal injection.
6: The iCare Group Australia. 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Proud naming rights partner of the Ipswich Jets.
0: River 949, your sport now.
4: Zach Merritt says the chance to be coached by Sam Mitchell played a big role in his decision to join Hawthorn. The former Bombers skipper telling Nine he's got a lot to learn.
7: His fast feet, the way he kicked the ball and could manoeuvre in and out of traffic was something that I tried to emulate early days, so yeah, it's amazing 13 years later, going to be coached by him, and yeah, I think he can certainly help me take my game to the next level.
4: And Cricket Australia is refusing to guarantee the future of the SCG's pink ball test. And that's the latest in news and sport.
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10: Cloud about today with a slight chance of a shower this afternoon. Light winds becoming east to northeasterly at 15 to 25 k's an hour in the early afternoon, then becoming lighter in the evening. Tops of 26 for Gatton, 26 for Boona and 25 for Ipswich. I've got
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1: That is The Secret Sound. What's it worth, Marnie?
2: 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Sorry. I'm ahead of myself as usual. No, it's only $13,500.
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1: 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Pocket the cash. It's the secret sound on River 949.
2: $13,500. Daryl is in Brassel. G'day, Daryl. How are you going?
3: Oh, g'day. How you going?
2: Good mate. Night. What is this?
3: Is it taking the lid off the jar? And, you've got that popping noise.
2: Taking the lid off a jar. Is that what you said?
3: Yeah. And they pop.
2: Marnie.
4: Oh, the breaking of the seal, Daryl. No, that is not correct.
2: Oh, keep trying. Marty's in Ferniview. Marty, what is the secret sound?
5: I think it could be dropping a steel grill plate into an oven air fryer.
2: Steel grill plate into an oven air fryer, Marty.
4: No, Marty.
2: Oh, keep trying. And Joe is in Mount Tarampa, first time caller. How are you, Joe?
6: I'm good, thanks. Good.
2: That's the way. What are you going to do with $13,500?
6: Spend a lot of it on my caravan.
2: Oh, that's the way.
4: Very good.
2: I'm thinking of buying a caravan.
4: I'd love a caravan, Joe. Yep. We're all envious, mate.
6: Need some work.
4: No, that's okay. Well, that's all right. You can fix it up with 13 grand.
6: Yep.
2: All my next door neighbours, because I live in a cult, they've all got caravans. Every one of them.
4: So you're FOMO. You're right. He's the odd one out, Joe.
2: Yeah. I sit there and go, maybe we should just get one. Keep it in the yard for all year like they do. So we're up with the Joneses.
6: I live in mine.
2: Oh, good on you, mate.
4: Oh, do you, buddy? Nice one. All right. Well, let's see what we can get you for the van if you get this right. What's the sound?
2: What is it?
6: Well, I think it's closing the door on a caravan fridge.
4: Oh. You've been practicing there, Joe, have you?
6: Oh, yeah. I hear it every day. And it sounds exactly the same.
4: It's not Joe.
2: Oh, no. Jackpots. $13,550 with Hinksy after 5 this afternoon. 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
7: A crash on the Western Freeway through Fig Tree Pocket is slowing traffic up in the northbound direction. And there's been a crash for Springfield Greenbank Arterial Road westbound before Grand Avenue through Greenbank. A Cunningham Highway report of an incident in the westbound direction. That has slowed traffic up a little. It's after the Warrego Highway at Riverview eastbound. Traffic on the Warrego is busy onto the Ipswich motorway through to about Goodner, but no major holdups. 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
3: Shout out to Steve Waters, Marnie. He's listening to us via the iHeart app on Koh Rong Island in Cambodia. He
4: Cambodia.
3: Says, keep it up, gang.
4: Oh, good on you, Steve. Thanks for listening, mate. That's awesome.
3: Yeah.
4: We have a heap of people take us with us when they go away.
3: Any other shout-outs?
4: Yes, I want to shout out to the Bull Rides, which are happening tomorrow night at the Rising Sun Hotel. My great mate Darren, it's his pub. And the gates open at 5:30 p.m. The show starts at 7. All right, so there's a live bull riding action at the pub featuring a licensed bar, food options, trade stalls, and an after party in the pit. Woohoo!
3: Oh,
4: that should be fabulous.
3: That would be fantastic.
4: And look, I might be there, but I'm not bull riding. But someone asked me that last time I said I was going. They were like, are you riding? God, no. Nobody needs that. No, but go and say good day to Darren and the team down there. They put on a fantastic show. So, yes, that's on tomorrow night.
3: Oh, that's awesome. People are talking about grocery prices, Marnie.
4: Gosh.
3: Up,
4: again,
3: up and up.
4: Again. Anyway, yeah, more on that next.
3: River 949.

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2: Oh, Marty. People can't talk about anything else, really. Woolies. They've sharply increased fuel surcharges on supplies, with its metro fuel levy rising to 19.88%. And regional levy, get this, reaching 50.3% as fuel costs continue climbing. This is getting out of control.
3: Shocking.
2: It's
3: so
2: ridiculous.
3: Bad.
2: The increase has been linked to higher global fuel prices. Well, that's, you can say that. The metro fuel levy is nearly tripling since the Iran conflict began, but regional levy is increasing by more than 170%.
3: Yeah. That's just, it's astounding. So major food and grocery suppliers are affected, including companies such as Arnott's, PepsiCo, Sanitarium, Ingham's, Kimberly-Clark, Dan Murphy's and BWS, which use Woolies Primary Connect Logistics Network. So, that's not good. It ain't good.
2: No, but you walk into the surveys and they go, if you spend this much on the chocolates, you'll get 8 cents off. You know what? I did that one day, but I ended up paying more than what I was going to if I just got the fuel.
3: Because how many chockies did you buy?
2: Two.
3: That's a problem.
2: You know.
3: Don't buy the chocolates. Get out. Get out of there. How can you afford to buy chocolates?
2: I can't. I was thinking, I'll get my 8 cents off, but then I've actually spent more.
3: No, don't be buying the chocolates.
2: Inflation, Marnie, it's a real concern.
3: Well, it is a concern, but I mean, when you look at the cost of things and things that I look at it and I go, okay, they keep saying we need to control inflation, we need to do that. How are we doing that when we're paying more for everything? It's just, you know what I mean? It's like it's this whole juxtaposition.
2: Well, the government, it just keeps spending, spending and spending. Like there's no tomorrow, but there is a tomorrow, and we feel it the next day. Yeah.
3: Anyway, that's what people are talking about.
2: River 949.
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1: 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Every 15 minutes on your way to work.
14: There's very heavy congestion for Centenary Highway northbound direction from the Ipswich Motorway through towards the Jindalee Bridge. And Ipswich Motorway is crawling along from Centenary Highway interchange towards Oxley Road. There is a broken down truck with a heavy haulage on scene at Forest Lake, Logan Motorway eastbound. Left lane's blocked before Woogaroo Street. 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It's Carol Park. Another check in 15 minutes on River 949 and the iHeart app.
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1: Hi there, it's Tony Thompson with your news update. The police minister has described the death of an Ipswich baby boy as a tragedy as investigations continue into the case. 28-year-old Yanib Allah has been charged with murder following the death of his three-month-old son. Allah had his case heard in a Brisbane court yesterday, with police saying further charges remain a possibility as inquiries continue.
2: Well, I don't think there's anything more tragic than the death of an innocent and vulnerable defenceless child.
1: That's Police Minister Dan Purdy on Nine there. If you or someone you know needs support, you can call 1-800-RESPECT. The Premier believes proposed federal disaster funding cuts would be the biggest change to disaster recovery Queensland has ever seen. He warns Ipswich and Lockyer Valley communities could be left paying more to rebuild if Canberra reduces its share of recovery funding from 75 to 50%. Premier David Crisafulli told River 949's Marnie and Campo that all 77 Queensland councils have united to pressure the federal government to abandon the proposal.
3: This will be the biggest change in the way that we handle disasters ever. I've been through many of these as a boy who grew up in North Queensland in peak cyclone area. I've seen what it means to have that level of support. Mm. And I'm just not going to let Canberra walk away from what's always been there. I just won't do it.
1: And breaking down the stigma around mental health is the focus of a community event in Ipswich today. The free Mental Health and Wellbeing Expo runs from 9 a.m. to 6 p.m. at Riverlink Shopping Centre, connecting people, families and carers with local support services and information. Westmoreton Health Senior Peer Coordinator Ruth O'Sullivan says attitudes towards mental health are improving, but more work is needed.
4: It's definitely getting better and people are understanding the message. But I still think that, you know, of course, there's more work to be done. You know, when we think about the possibility of people having a mental health issue, it's like 1 in 5 or sometimes 1 in 4.
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5: Hi, I'm Harrison Preeve. Australia might be facing a rental squeeze, but new data shows that rent growth is also slowing down. Domain's September quarter report shows that rents were largely unchanged across Brisbane, Adelaide and Perth, while Sydney and Melbourne recorded a decline in house rents. Around half of all Aussies have reported poor mental health in the past 12 months. Beyond Blue is linking the spike to the cost of living crunch as well as financial stress. CEO Georgie Harmon has told the ABC there is a positive trend.
6: Is that people are starting to seek support earlier. And that's something that Beyond Blue has been working on very, very hard in the last few years. Let's not wait until people reach crisis.
5: And an increasing amount of children are showing up to their doctor with burns or injuries from low-quality toys, according to the Royal Australian College of GPs. News Corp is reporting at least 36 children have been hurt by popular squishy toys in the past 8 years, though many injuries go unreported.
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5: Starting with AFL, where Nick Blakey looks increasingly likely to lead the Sydney Swans, set to meet with Geelong today. In the NRL, the Raiders are willing to add a fourth year to Hudson Young's contract, despite the 28-year-old likely heading to the open market on November 1. Canberra offering Young a three-year extension worth $1.1 million a season, but say they'll consider a fourth year if it means he stays at the club. And supercars drivers to hit Mount Panorama this afternoon for practice ahead of Sunday's Bathurst 1000. That's the latest in news and sport.
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10: Partly cloudy, slight chance of a shower this afternoon. Light winds becoming east to northeasterly at 15 to 25 k's an hour in the early afternoon, then becoming light in the evening. Tops of 26 for Laidley, 25 for Beaudesert and 25 for Ipswich.
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1: And more Marnie and Campo. Come and play.
2: Well, we were just talking about petrol prices. Let's hope we can fill someone up today for free, Marnie, by beating that Bowser of ours.
3: That's the game.
2: After
3: and that
2: 8:30.
3: Is the aim of the game.
2: That's the aim.
3: Yes.
2: All right. Now, look.
3: We're doing dodgy
2: The Royals. Royals are dodgy, Marnie.
3: Well, no, not all of them.
2: Okay.
3: And actually, this guy, I'm surprised because I think he's one of the better ones. But back in the day, he's done something which has come back to not so much bite him, but remind him. I'm talking Prince William has revealed that he once worked as a part-time gig selling CDs at a dodgy car boot sale.
2: More on that in minutes.
3: I love it. All right. But we're talking about the things that you've sold that might have been slightly dodgy, just like Will. Share away. He's going to tell you what was so dodgy about his CDs next, so wait till you hear that. But what have you sold?
2: 3813 1919. Marnie and Campo for breakfast.

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0: You're waking up with Marnie and Campo on River 949. Come and
2: play. Prince William, Marnie's been dodgy.
3: Well, he's revealed that he once worked a part-time gig selling CDs at a dodgy car boot sale in Wales. Laughing about the memory during his visit to Monmouth Mouse Shire. I can't say half of these places in Wales. Monmouth Shire. Yeah, that's a mouthful to get out. Anyway, a royal trip took a nostalgic turn when a former customer recognised him. Well, of course, he is Prince William, but reminded him of his childhood CD selling days. Have a listen.
4: Yeah. You sold me a CD for I don't know, it's a
5: bric-a-brac.
6: You were
5: running
6: a bric-a-brac.
5: Dodgy. Oh, yes. Dodgy car boot sale.
4: Yes, that's it. Remember that. Dodgy, still doing that?
5: No, I don't sell that.
4: You don't do that. Funny enough,
5: it's dried up a bit, that
6: one. Okay. What are you doing now?
5: Maybe I should reopen it. Have you still got the CD?
4: Probably.
6: I can't remember what it was.
5: I got up to a lot when I was there. Good job
4: that's
5: you remember
4: what Sean Legbert said. Yeah, well, I know, exactly.
5: Yeah, we had some fun running.
4: You were riding the quad when I saw you.
5: Yes. Yeah. I'm sure it was.
2: He's as dodgy as he has his dad.
3: I know, yes. I'm selling CDs, riding quad bikes, doing all the things. Anyway, it got us thinking about what are some of the dodgy things that you've sold or you've had to sell.
2: Now you need
3: to.
2: Stop looking at me.
3: Well, because you did this, and I remember when you did this, and I can't believe that it actually came off. But yeah, go. Tell
2: me. Well, back in the day, you know, when you had CDs, like William was selling. Yeah. Well, I used to get lots of CDs.
3: Well, we all did
2: when
3: in this
2: I was
3: business, yeah.
2: At this particular radio station. And I had probably about 300 CDs. I thought, I'll take them down to Cash Converters and get rid of them. And look, I took them down there, and they basically paid me a dollar for each CD.
3: Wow.
2: But if you looked at them closely, they all had on them promotional only, not for sale. So, look, the guy took them.
3: Gave you the money.
2: Not that they're worth anything these days.
3: Oh, gosh, no. But I'm just trying to think where mine are. I had a box full of CDs. Yeah, that is dodgy. He would have had a time and a half with a little razor blade there trying to get the sticky things off to resell them on. But they did. Back in the day, you would get them because record companies would come into a radio station and give you the CD because it would be a new album that was out, you know, trying to get them played on the radio station. And it had,
2: boxes of them.
3: Sample, promotional use only, not for sale on the back.
2: Darren's in Lowood. What did you sell that was dodgy?
7: Hey, sure. Holding with a dodgy gearbox, he didn't tell the bloke the whole truth about it.
2: Oh, dodgy.
3: Darren. Look at him laughing, yeah.
2: Did he come back later and say, hey, this is dodgy?
7: No, that was when I was about 20. I sold that, so now I haven't heard from him. It doesn't worry me.
2: Right.
3: Doesn't, no.
2: Did
3: no,
2: a runner.
3: Did you did, yeah, he did a runner. Took the dollars and off you went, mate. Yes, fair enough.
7: Bloody hell, my dear.
2: Bloody hell. Danny's at the Brisbane airport. What dodgy thing have you sold?
8: I sold a mate when I was a kid, a dragster bike.
2: A dragster bike. I had a dragster bike, Marnie.
3: Okay.
2: Big butterfly handlebars.
3: Yeah, right.
2: The long seat where you could double your mate.
8: Three speed.
2: Oh, fantastic.
3: And what was broken on it?
8: The seat.
2: Oh, that's going
8: to
2: hurt.
8: Yeah, she had a tendency to falling off.
2: Oh, you poor mate.
8: Yes, absolutely. He didn't stay a mate for very long afterwards.
2: Oh, I bet he didn't. Dodgy. Dodgy as.
3: That's evil. That's terrible. Okay, thank you for sharing.
8: No worries.
2: Paul's in Toowong. What dodgy thing have you sold, Paul?
9: Well, I sold a mower once and it came back to me within about 2 hours because the motor blew up.
2: Oh.
9: I sold it that it was fully serviced and I did service it. But I forgot to put oil back in it.
2: Oh,
3: no.
2: Come on.
3: No. Oh.
2: You did the dodgy yourself.
9: No, it was unintentional.
3: unintentional dodgy. See, I'll wear that. You didn't mean to. You didn't really either remember or you did forget, but you did your best.
2: Yeah. Dodgy.
3: Unintentional dodgy, see? Yeah. It's all sorts of dodgies.
2: Oh, dodgies out there. Marnie and Campo.
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10: There's a trunk broken down at Forest Lake. It's the Logan Motorway eastbound in the left lane before Woogaroo Street with heavy haulage attending. Also got a car broken down at Larapinta, Logan Motorway westbound. That's on the left shoulder after Paradise Road overpass. It's very heavy for traffic.

0: on Centenary Highway from the Ipswich Motorway to the Jindalee Bridge, and there's congestion on the Western Freeway southbound from Toowong to Moggill Road. 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
2: Steve Tyler back in the day on Letterman.
3: Snake pants?
4: I actually got them from Jack, yes, right before I came on.
3: Jack's line of endangered species clothing.
5: Endangered species, that's right.
2: That's what he wore, snake pants.
5: Snake pants, Steve Tyler. Well, he has been recovering and it's been going really well. So he had some vocal surgery because his vocal cords were really not in a great way. Obviously, after performing 4 years, they had to cancel shows, their farewell tour in 2024, because he just couldn't get through. So he's going to perform, obviously, with the band Aerosmith at the Hollywood Bowl concerts through Los Angeles at the end of this month, October 29, November 1, with several major rock artists reportedly being lined up as special guest performers as well. So this concert marks a significant return after that serious vocal cord injury. So it happened back in 2023, and obviously led to their tour, the full tour being cancelled until a full recovery was made. And they actually said at the time they thought it would be unlikely, actually, that he would actually come back and be able to perform. Despite retiring from touring, Tyler and his guitarist Joe Perry have continued making the occasional live appearances, including a tribute performance to Ozzy Osbourne, which you may remember, at the 2025 MTV Music Awards, very briefly. But sources say Tyler has spent the last 2 years resting, rehabilitating and carefully looking after his voice.
2: What a voice. Some of Vero Smith's best. Oh, there he is.
5: There he is. Yeah, well, he's really excited to return to the stage and perform with his friends. So, yes, keep your eyes out because you will definitely see that all over the socials. Mm. Somebody else we're seeing all over the socials at the moment is the one and only Michael Douglas. Now, wasn't he a lad? And it's all coming out in his memoirs, and the latest dalliance has come to the surface. Mm. And I saw this last night. I was watching some of the interview snippets. So Michael reveals in his new memoir that he had secret affairs, but one that happened through the movie Basic Instinct was with his co-star Gene Triplehorn, not Sharon Stone. A lot of people thought that it was him and Sharon Stone through Basic Instinct. You actually said to me before you forgot about Gene, like as in like you know, like as in actor and so forth, and that she was in that movie because it was all about Sharon. Here he is talking about the fact that he had to, there's some of those people that he did have relations with that were out in the public, but the other ones that people didn't know about, which he's now revealed in this, that he went and asked their permission first.
2: Have a listen.
6: I didn't name anybody for the sake of, you know, notches on your holster or something like that. These are people that I've had relationships with in my life, many of which I happened before my wife, Catherine, was born. And I know it was no fun for her, but it was a part of my life before I met Catherine. And Jean was a special lady. I know people with Basic Instinct who are always kind of consumed with Sharon Stone and what might be going

0: And so I had not had much connection with Jean over the years, had been a long time, and called her up and asked for her permission, if it would be okay, and letting her know if she would ask her husband or whatever. That's her business, and she said yes.
1: Ooh. There you go. Well, he was 47 and still married at the time.
2: Yeah.
1: And she was 28. But he claims he told her and her partner, who'd already formally separated before the relationship began, and the pair kept the affair hidden from the cast and crew. This is on Basic Instinct, because we spoke about another movie.
2: A lot of people forget that she was in Basic Instinct.
1: Yes, that's what you said to me before. You forgot that she was in, because it was all about Sharon, right?
2: Yeah.
1: Yes, it was all about Sharon. But anyway, he admits that their real-life romance made filming intimate scenes more challenging, because she used to get nervous and she'd laugh during some of the shots. Anyway, look, this is a book not to miss. Yeah. He's confessing all sorts of things there, Michael Douglas, and some of the other stuff that's come out is quite entertaining too.
2: Well, there's been Kathleen Turner, who we talked about yesterday.
1: Yes, he talks about her.
2: I wonder who else.
1: Well, he said they're the two that basically were kind of secret, that people didn't know about. Right. So if you've heard about anyone else, they're in there as well. And he also mentions poor Catherine. He said it was tough for Catherine, because he's there going, well, this and but he did say, this is my life before you. So I guess he's fessed up and told her, this was me, this is the way I was before I met you, and as he said, some of them were before she was born. Michael Douglas, it's a memoir not to miss. That's your latest Mud. Hill Fencing, where good boundaries and make great neighbours, Springfield and Slacks Creek.
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13: Centenary Highway traffic is crawling along from the Ipswich motorway to the Jindalee Bridge and Western Freeways under speed through Toowong towards Moggill Road. A little bit of congestion for the Logan motorway at the Mount Lindsay Highway westbound and then through Ellengrove towards the Ipswich motorway. 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
16: Hi there, it's Tony Thompson with your news update. A man accused of allegedly murdering another man in Logan will have his case returned to court today. 32-year-old Kane Simon Hocking is charged over the death of a 65-year-old man who was found during a welfare check at Woodridge Home on Tuesday. Hocking did not appear in Beenleigh Magistrates Court yesterday, with the matter adjourned until today. Nearly 7,000 people have been caught speeding across Queensland over the September school holidays, including more than 800 in the southern region. Local police also nabbed 137 drink drivers and 34 drug drivers, while nearly 2,000 people were hit with traffic infringements as part of Operation Yankee Spring Break. Acting Assistant Commissioner Timothy Partridge thanking those drivers who do use our roads safely.
17: However, we are seeing far too many motorists speeding, drink driving, drug driving, and committing other road offences. To avoid tragedy, we ask all road users to consider the consequences when they're behind the wheel.
16: Queensland Ballet is taking its 2027 season on the road, with performances planned for regional centres, including Toowoomba and Stanthorpe. This week's season's launch coincides with the company's annual Giving Day fundraiser, which has already raised $2 million. Artistic director Yvonne Gill-Ortega says the support helps fund artists, productions and community programs across Queensland.
18: Queensland Ballet is very involved with community. We have veterans. We have ballet for elders, ballet for young. So I think it's important that we reach out to everyone, because music and dance will keep you alive.
16: And Ipswich households can get storm ready for free with Ipswich City Council bringing back its green waste disposal weekends. Residents can drop off and pay nothing for their green waste at Riverview and Rosewood Resource Recovery Centres on October 24 and 25 and November 7 and 8.
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19: Morning, I'm Harrison Preve. The tax office is doubling down on its credit card ban for tax payments. Business leaders were left disappointed after a meeting with the ATO yesterday, with the tax office insisting its decision is final. The move to come into effect from November 30.

0: Australia might be facing a rental shortage, but new data from Domain reveals capital city rents have stalled. The real estate platform has released its September quarter report today, finding Brisbane, Adelaide and Perth have recorded flat rents, while Sydney and Canberra recorded a decline. More Aussies are reaching out for mental health support early, rather than waiting until they're struggling, in promising research from Beyond Blue. But the stats show that half of Aussies are experiencing some form of anxiety or depression, with cost of living one of the biggest factors. And briefly, former Bachelor star Sam Wood will front court on the Sunshine Coast today after he was arrested on domestic violence charges at the weekend.
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0: Fremantle's Patrick Voss says Wharfie time is not to blame for the Dockers AFL Grand Final loss. The forward telling the West Australian he refuses to believe the crowd activation led to the Lions' comeback. He admits, though, when it sounded, he did think there was more time left in the game. And the Roosters have continued their NRL Premiership celebrations following last night's Jack Gibson medal. Nefahu White took home the club's best and fairest, thanking his family, while Herbie Farnworth took out the Player of the Year at the Dolphins. VNF, and that's latest in news and sport.
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7: Hi, this is Lorelei and here's today's weather. A partly cloudy day today with light wind and showers around. A top of 25 in Gatton, 25 in Est and 25 today in Ipswich. This is Lorelei from Glamorgan Vale State School on River 949.
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8: Oh, we were talking about fuel prices earlier. It's out of control.
9: It's not good. It's awful. So we really, really hope that we can fill you up today.
8: Well, yesterday I went to like $300, Marnie. Pulled out at about $80.
9: Yeah. Well, everyone's buying the safe. They want something.
8: Yes.
9: To put in the tank.
8: Who knows what it's going to go to. Call us now, 3813 1949 and beat the Bowser.

0: Beat the Bowser with Marnie and Campo.
1: Angela from Grange is on the line. How are you, Ange?
2: Good morning. I'm fine. How are you?
1: Great. First time caller, Marnie. You used to live in Grange, didn't you?
3: I did, yes. Angela, many moons ago. Lovely suburb.
2: Nice. It is lovely.
1: Mm. Okay. Where are you going to fill up in Grange if you win today?
2: There's a little local one just on the corner, which we usually go to. So I'll probably do that one.
3: They got good cafes at Kedron Brook Road.
1: Oh, nice one.
2: Yes, they do. Mm.
1: What are you driving, Angela?
2: I'm a Toyota Corolla.
1: Oh, like me. Whoa. Mine's a 2007 model.
3: Is yours
2: mine's about that.
3: Yeah. Is it really, Ange?
1: I've done 400,000 kilometres. How many have you done?
2: I've just clocked 200.
1: Oh, what? You're going half the distance, Angela.
3: Oh,
1: I need the fuel.
3: Mm. All right. Well, let's see if we can fill up the Corolla. It's imperative.
2: Oh, okay.
1: Here we go.
4: 100 dollars. 110 dollars. 112 dollars.
2: I was thinking of stopping, but I've always said if I got on, I'd go for 150. So I was staying with that. That's
1: yesterday,
2: okay.
1: Yesterday I went to like $300.
2: Yeah. I know, wrong day. Anyway, it is what it is.
1: It is. You can always try again. Okay.
2: I will.
1: Okay, thank you. 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
4: 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River 949, traffic, every 15 minutes on your way to work.
5: Centenary Highway, very heavy congestion. Ipswich Motorway to the Jindalee Bridge and the Western Freeway, that is under speed through to Wong. There are pockets of slow traffic still happening for the Logan Motorway at Mount Lindsay Highway and then through Ellen Grove. Not too bad this morning for the Cunningham. 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
2: Look, I don't like my days at the beach being interrupted by anything or someone ruining it for me, Marnie. Anywhere I go outdoors, in fact.
3: Well, that's it. I mean, we can go to the beach, we can go camping spots, we can go to swimming holes, whatever it may be, enjoying your time in the great outdoors. You know, I think things can happen. And a lady, she's gone viral online because she's talked about something that happened to her at the beach. Take a listen.
2: Yeah.
4: You set up early, unobstructed view, ready for a beautiful day. And within 2 hours, people come feet from where you are set up. And set up right in front of you. To top things off, they turn their music up way louder than yours, so the whole beach can hear. I cannot believe this. I could never in a million years do this. Is this rude? Or not?
2: Well, it's not your beach, love.
3: Exactly. She's the Karen of the beach.
2: Yeah.
3: Gets there early, sets up her spot and, you know, how dare you sit in front of me and put your Bluetooth speaker on and play your tunes. I thought the beach was open to everybody.
2: Exactly.
3: And I don't think it really matters what time you get down there. If you've got your spot, you've got your spot. And someone may sit in front of you. Like, what are you going to do about it? You can't ask them to move.
2: Go to surfers on a summer day. Can't get a spot.
3: Exactly. Now do we have to have people at the front going, you get a ticket to go and sit over here? Like, come on.
2: Well, everyone's got a cabana these days too.
3: Well, that's true. Like, it's been that long since I've been to the beach. But, I mean, to me, there's certain beaches you can go to where you don't have to sit on top of each other. You can find your perfect spot and just enjoy yourself. So move on.
2: Russell from Gatton's on the line, Marnie. He's been to the beach. What's ruined your day at the beach, Russell?
5: Seeing all the blokes wearing G-strings.
2: Oh.
3: All the blokes. Gosh, not even just one. One would be enough, but all the blokes. How many blokes getting
2: around? Well, this is the thing, Marnie.
3: Why are you wearing a G-string?
2: Yeah.
5: I've got no idea, but you get blokes like Campo wearing them all the time.
2: Oh, stop it. I wear leopard skin jocks, not G-strings.
3: That'll ruin your day, Russ. It'll ruin your day. I get it. Yeah.
5: Seeing Campo on one of them.
3: Yeah, mate, no one needs to see it. I'm with you, and it'll ruin your day.
2: Absolutely.
3: Thank you.
2: I'm not ruining anyone's day.
3: No, don't be ruining
2: anyone's day. Good on you, Russell.
3: Day.
2: Look, I was on Gari, Lake Mackenzie. You been there?
3: No, I haven't been to Lake Mackenzie.
2: There was this guy on a G-string there.
3: Really?
2: Oh, yeah, he was out there in the water. And he was... Well, it's crystal clear. You can see everything. He was coming out.
3: I'm going,
2: what is going on here? It didn't look good.
3: No, I didn't think of it.
2: This hairy guy with just ruined my day.
3: Well, yeah. Look, I don't mind if you're a good looking guy and you, whatever you want to do, or girl, I don't care. Like, good, you know, do you, boo, as I say. But he wasn't, clearly.
2: Nah.
3: Oh, okay.
2: Hairy back. Ugh. Jace is in Bathurst. Hey, Jace, how are you going?
6: Yes, hey, guys, how are you?
3: Right, mate. Great.
2: Look, you're camping there, eh?
3: Yeah, what's ruining your day?
6: Mate, we're up here for the race, yes. Mm-hmm. And actually got our day ruined last night, actually, Campo.
2: What happened?
6: Well, the boys thought it'd be funny to lock me in the portaloo last night and decided to rock it backward and forward.
2: That's Marnie's worst nightmare.
6: Yeah, sort of drunken idiots have just ruined the camping experience.
3: Oh. Ruined it. Yes, mate, that's ruined
2: it. What happens when you go camping?
3: I know.
6: Well, it does. It does. So now I've got to walk like 2 Ks to the next one, so I know they won't follow me.
3: That's true, mate. Yeah, if you get lost on the way and talk to people in the other campsites, I get it. My other thing with campsites is the last time we went camping, as I said to you, people camp on top of each other. Is it like that in Bathurst at the moment, Jace? Is there?
6: Oh, absolutely. Yeah, absolutely.
3: And some people wake up early. I remember the last time we went camping, my friend who snored all night, kept everyone awake, then spoke to the bloke behind us while they're making breakfast, while everyone's trying to sleep. I'm like, dude, if you don't go away, the reason we're here is to have a chill out session, not for you to meet old mate. And I heard all of old mate's life story at 5 o'clock in the morning.
6: Yeah.
3: I don't want to hear it.
6: It's 8:20 here now, Marnie. You could probably hear in the background some idiot's got his chainsaw out trying to cut up his firewood for the next night.
3: He's ruined his day. It'll ruin your day.
6: Yeah.
3: Oh, Jace, mate, we're with you, buddy.
6: Especially when you're hungover.
3: Yeah, that's right. Nothing worse. Ruin your day.
2: That's right. Well, you're in Bathurst. The great race is this weekend, Marnie.
3: That won't ruin your day.
6: Absolutely.
3: No, that's a good thing, mate. No. You enjoy it.
2: What's your tip? Who's going to win it this week?
6: It all depends, Campo. It all depends on the weather. So the weather's going to play up a little bit this weekend. So we're going to have a bit of rain, a bit of dry as normal.
2: Mm.
6: Dark horse could be Cooper Murray. I think Brody and Todd we'll probably take it out, or maybe one of the Red Bull cars.
2: All right, okay. There you go. Thank you, Jace. Okay, stay out of those portaloos, mate.
3: Good luck.
2: I'll ruin your day.
7: Absolutely.
2: $13,550 will make your day. That happens after five with Hinksy. Have a great one.
3: Have a good one.
2: Marnie and Campo, River 949. Won't deny it, I'm a street fighter. But only one of which will be crowned the world champion of street fighting!
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3: River 949 Traffic.
4: Centenary Highway, there's heavy congestion from the Ipswich Motorway to the Jindalee Bridge, and Western Freeway is under speed from Toowong to Fig Tree Pocket. A little bit of build-up for the Ipswich Motorway, Centenary Highway to Oxley Road. East Street congestion at Brisbane and Limestone Streets through the CBD. 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It's Carol Park. Another update next hour on River 949.
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6: And it's Tony Thompson with your news update. Police have spoken of the tragedy surrounding the death of an Ipswich baby boy after his father was charged with his alleged murder. The three-month-old died on Tuesday after suffering serious internal injuries and spending almost a week on life support. Ipswich Detective Inspector Mick Minago told Nine that the child's mother is devastated by the loss.
7: The boy's mother is extremely upset, as you can imagine. This is a terribly tragic event involving a very vulnerable young member of the community, so she's struggling.
6: 28-year-old Yanib Allah did not appear in Brisbane court yesterday, with his case adjourned until later this month. The Christopher Fuller government is stepping up pressure on Canberra to scrap proposed changes to disaster recovery funding. Letters signed by all 77 Queensland councils, including Ipswich and Somerset, urges Prime Minister Anthony Albanese to abandon the plan to cut funding from 75 to 50%. Changes would see local councils and communities pay more to recover from floods, fires and storms. Premier David Christopher Fuller says it's rare to see every council in Queensland united on a single issue.
8: There's 77 councils big and small, north and south, east and west, some that sort of gravitate towards the left side of politics, some to the right side of politics, men and women, look, all different people. Every single one of them has signed it. Everyone.
6: And mental health carers are being encouraged to put their own well-being first. With an event planned in Ipswich today, the free Mental Health and Wellbeing Expo runs from 9am to 6pm at Riverlink Shopping Centre, bringing together 30 local services and support groups. Westmorton Health Senior Peer Coordinator Ruth O'Sullivan says it's important for carers to take time for themselves and not to feel guilty about it.
9: How can I think about myself when, you know, my loved one or my partner or my whoever it is so unwell and really needs help? But we've got to remember that you can't pour from an empty cup. Yep. And that for people caring for people with mental health challenges, they really need to consider their own mental health as well.
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10: Good morning, I'm Harrison Preeb. There's pushback from small business over the tax office decision to ban credit card payments for tax bills. The change taking effect from November 30 and comes off the back of the end to credit card surcharges for customers. Senior Labor Minister Claire O'Neill has told Nine she hopes a solution can be reached.
11: I think these things are working through the system, and a change to how payments work is going to take a little bit of time and finessing, and we encourage the ATO to come back to small business and talk to them about the effects of this.
10: Former Bachelor star Sam Wood fronts court on the Sunshine Coast today over alleged domestic violence offences. He's been in custody since his arrest in Noosa at the weekend. Australia might be facing a rental shortage, but new data from Domain reveals capital city rents have stalled. The real estate platform has released its September quarter report, finding Brisbane, Adelaide and Perth recorded flat rents, while Sydney and Canberra recorded a decline. And the cost of living crunch is taking a toll on Australians.

0: Mental health. Around half of us reporting poor mental health in the past year, with Beyond Blue pointing to financial stress as a major factor. CEO Georgie Harmon has told the ABC stigma remains a barrier, particularly for older Aussies.
1: Look, stigma still is very alive, especially for people who live with complex and enduring mental health conditions. For common conditions like depression, anxiety, it is declining, and it has declined massively over the last couple of decades.
2: Elders Real Estate Ipswich. 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River 949, your sport now.
0: Suspended Swan Nick Blakey's in Melbourne today to meet with rival AFL clubs as he looks to leave Sydney. Geelong, St Kilda, Essendon and North Melbourne expressing interest, as well as Gold Coast. Australia considering a shake-up to its bowling unit ahead of tomorrow's first test against South Africa. Kingsmead expected to offer a spin-friendly pitch, which could see Matt Kuhneman replace one of the Aussie quicks to partner with Nathan Lyon. And Supercars drivers to hit Mount Panorama this afternoon for practice ahead of Sunday's Bathurst 1000.
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6: You'll notice a little bit cooler today. 25 degrees, cloudy. Just the slight chance of a shower. Down to 11. Tomorrow, looking good. 30 for the short working week Friday. Into the weekend. Saturday, shower of 2, 31 degrees. 33. Could see showers and a storm developing for Sunday. Rathbase Amberley 20. Gatton 19. Toowoomba, a cooler 15.

0: 33 could see showers and a storm developing for Sunday. Raff Bay, Amberley 20, Gatton 19, Toowoomba a cooler 15.
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1: So we've got a cow out on the Warrego westbound just before the Mount Crosby Tunnel.
0: Okay, just cruising along the road?
1: Yeah, he's just on the side there. The police are there, but yeah, just before, just letting one know, just slow down there. You might get a bit spooked and run out.
0: Thanks, Bev. That cow is on the Warrego westbound near the Mount Crosby turnoff. If you spot anything else, get it to me straight away. G'day there, it's Ilya. 94 minutes non-stop music with a bloke that's pretty much got a residency at the Brisbane Entertainment Centre. Early next month, the Oils from Blue Sky Mining, TLC River.

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Next 15 minutes, one of the big songs from Meatloaf's Bat Outta Hell. Spiderbait redoing a 70s classic. Adele, Stuff Like This Tomorrow. Julian Lennon, as we put the final touches to our Flashback Friday. Kick it off from 9, River.

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0: 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Ilya this morning, next 15 minutes, LA Rockers, Temper City, their brand new one, The Cars, Driving Song. Now, this next bloke hasn't been on stage with us for 5 years, so what can we expect?
1: What happens for me is, like, I just kind of, like, lose myself, you know, me and my band, and that's when it's not work anymore, and I don't even know what I'm doing. I'm just kind of, like, gone, you know, and I'm performing for these beautiful people that showed up to come watch me.
0: Happy birthday, Bruno, 41 today, River.